0: establishing one advisory committee, and through the committee now we're going to be putting in all control mechanisms, even approach from that as to how we're going to make a recommendation. We call head of state, head of state, or we call them head of state, we make a partnering.
1: Na pati talem se by government, he work with the Ministry of Justice Mo Law Reform Committee, plongoli adresem. Long Sport Galaxy by MFSM Central Coast FC Blong Solomon Islands long semi-final OFC Men's Champions League at 6 o'clock afternoon. Galaxy FC ready Blong play MFSM semi-final Blong Hemlong OFC Men's Champions League. After we won the champion, yeah, he finished him Group B long top with them 9 points. One win by Megam Galaxy FC can face Vanuatu Club Blong Kasem OFC Champions League Grand Final. More than sports and put men long Paradise 98 FM News. 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

0: Kimanje with them Sasha emi song fitile one isa number you are emi lego time limit to at around 9 minutes emi lusum 11 o'clock and welcome los again our blue medium show blim to you locked into the medium show them show here before you to get back into more music. Let's see what Mother Nature is doing today. According to VMGT, Fanatu Meteorology Mojia Hazards Department, you missed up look low on cloudy conditions with impossible light rain. He missed up overall northern in some central islands. Plofanatu elsewhere, you may get partly cloudy to cloudy with them chances for small light brief showers. But listen up, people, especially supposed to travel by boat today. I got one severe weather warning for strong inland winds in Mr. Buffalo, Northern Islands, Plumy. And you may also got one marine strong wind warning in Mr. over all coastal waters, blow from Vanuatu. We're talking about the southeast winds with them speed blow around 21 to 30 knots with them ferry rafts or water, all waves of 2.5 to 3 meters. And overall northern, most central waters, blow from Vanuatu. Suppose you to head out on the water today, please. Then take him extra care all time. You know, take him sol water, say me bleble. Listen in all time, log the weather updates, check him with the latest water informations. Make sure the port blue and me properly prepared. And most importantly, let them someone me survey whenever you stop calling, because the ocean doesn't care if you're late for the meeting or whatever. Temperature blue today, and we expected to range from around 23 degrees Celsius down low south to 27 degrees Celsius and the blue north. One and please you start listening in Lem, you stay safe out there. Weather first, adventures come later.
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0: Nai sono nomi gara mimi Selafi, Selafi by Shania Twain. Mi butsuma Yumitsu stop one time 22 minutes emileko 11 o'clock. And guys, pushing Soviet OVC Champions League semi-final semista on. You have ever watch a live lo television blow Vanuatu, yes. And you can watch both OFC Champions League semifinals, which at 2 p.m. you make at Auckland City FC versus Rewa FC. Auckland City FC, I mean, Team Blue New Zealand, Rewa FC, I mean, Team Blue Fiji. And at 6 o'clock, you make at Galaxy FC from Vanuatu, whereby I mean, face Central Coast FC, Australia. Emi tufla semi-final leagues whereby you have watch him live on television blow a Vanuatu. So no miss the mokata action here. 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Team blow you.
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On My Own by Sui West, a nice number. You've been RM right here, and guys, listen up. So, you join me Lolo first hour blow medium show from 10 o'clock. Maybe like at all representative or guests from Ministry of Education, where we talk about child safe cutting. Yes, but for now, me want to tell on something here. This one concerns every single one of us. You used to listen. In emi responsibly blue responsibility blue you keep him over the beginning blue me only stop safe child safeguarding. I mean, not it's not only the responsibility of parents, teachers, police or social workers. Emi blue everyone. So here's my question for you for this morning. One emi want something you believe every at all only seven make him keep him one beginning emi stop safe. And one more something, one something important. Suppose one beginning here with Alan, one something you where me concerning you, and you immediately time Alan normally use me. You can say, ah, let go, no, you know, and them talk about from maybe that thing involves one family member, close family member, or one man who you serve, and you tell Alan that say, you know, stuck your man, you know, stuck make your man talk. Sometimes you need to listen, not sometimes, every time you need to listen to your child. You stay calm and you are concerned about that way only tell you all picking you need police have said there are tolls who are listening all get out believe him or them only protect them all get and so fun what to this is one conversation you may need to leave me got plenty of time for parents, for teachers, for guardians, because of them with the picking you. Plo, you have a raising one pig in any way by me, no fright by me open up to you, by me trusting you, by me feel hurt, and yes, by me welfare safety blame, by me stop a low straight place all time. So, hey, me one something where you need to think about law this time, so she's listening to you, one parents, one teachers, one guardian. You know, every time, but you tell us a beginning, you me come on. You know, every time, but you blame me beginning, you blame me, you create blame me, no good for me. You know, every time, but you think the worst of your child when it comes to something that it involves him learning blame. Sometimes you have to find out why now a create blame me, go down to us. Why now, Mr. Disobey Blande? Why now, I'm no more like him, close school, or same every time, when I'm stuck in school? Why now, I'm Mr. Stalaus? Why not I'm not training those school activities? Or why not you say more? And you as a parent, you need to find them out at home. Beginning, emi mentally stable, emotionally stable, and physically fine before you touch one situation, right? So, and like I said, emi responsibility blame everyone. Blow side, blow safeguarding, blow one beginning inside the community or inside the home. Back with the hits. Let's go.

0: acronym nice number yara me acronym with Amazon title can't believe time limit to 42 minutes and me log on time low 11 o'clock if we had last few minutes is that we need to start rubbing up this for our hour one quick health reminder again blue today you wish to listen in algo le mi afecte ma plan de life blo liang fla ol yang fla bi mi blo tere ay mi afecte young people's decision making coordination with them ability blo chacha one risky situation yes right my algo le mi involve fraud accidents we have fights we have injuries and other harmful situation where mi suffer come more likely suppose you think you not thrive suppose you got all friend well stop thinking finish don't let them thrive either look after your crew look after your people all friends for you some friends they are good some friends they are not good but real friends you guys are not just partying together only make sure everybody gets home safely yes suppose you got all kind friends also well good for you and shout out to family you as you say you one kind friend also today everyone remind that's a reminder from our team 98 please choose them all time all right friend all time you and young please listen in low this time hopefully you got all nice people out there there's a lot of nice people out there you just need to choose the right one not everyone is they can be nice but not everyone is the right one for you so you choose wisely and all time make them all right decision right choices blue you know full download drop you enjoy this next number coming right up
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And just like that, this hour is up. Last minute is up before in the stop by Jenna Mogada, 12 p.m. news bulletin with MVBTC news team. 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I'm Enrique Iglesias with a song title by Bailamos.

0: Guavoro, guavoro, by Jini Yoemi, nice for number where you are, and it's 1 p.m. wet o'clock. In this double last hour, media AM show, you may, stab a hat. Why is double listening? Look at the nice for music, you got a nice for lunch. Suppose you start feel sleepy right now, you stand up, you stretch, you drink some water, you run about lunchtime, afternoon sleeper before you stop heading to the afternoon. But anyways, it's 1 p.m. weather clock. You may look northern Central Islands, you may expect them cloudy conditions with them possible light rain, while other areas, you may brief showers no more. One last reminder, marine strong wind warning, yes. Marine strong wind warning, you may stop in place of all coastal waters for Vanuatu, with them on southeast winds, with speed MKSM 21 to 30 knots in the solar water. I'll get the waves MKSM 2.5 to 3 meters in mellow northern most central waters. 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You know Blake Campbell with them safety blue life limit to me one or more check him with all time. Listen to the warnings, make him smart decision, and make sure. Blow make him sure your loved ones blue only custom destination blockata in one piece. You enjoy the next number coming right up.
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0: Nice so number you are Mimi Pax Afro Chill Remix via Boy Watema TML. You need to stop the final stretch for me, damn. Don't go anywhere because we still got music, shout outs, and cool vibes coming your way. For this afternoon, when they want people to shout out to you, I'm leaving you to start listening in the afternoon, yeah? Especially all the workers out there, all government workers, you start office, you start blow private, you will stop inside all the Chinese shops, you will stop all Athwes supermarkets around Port Vila, Lucanfield with them, Lena Gale. And you establishing outside low country. Hopefully, you still got a nice full afternoon. And you know, walk to us, you know, stress them you want to us into the middle of the week. And energy bring me by Eminoko Town. So make it full in bring on them into continue blue enjoy the selection blow all nice full music coming up. And yes, Emmy, last few minutes to start before you start up my show blue me blow today. You enjoy this number coming right up.
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0: Just like that, Tim Tugasem in Blow Today's Mid AM Show. 4 hours of music, conversation, weather, laughs, information, and of course, not forget them, you've all faithful listeners, Blow Paradise 98 FM. Thank you to everyone who's just listening from Bolfila, Evate, all around Vanuatu. One special reminder, Emmy, come leave love before Mr. Blogo, you've all afternoon, yeah? Please take a look at the weather warning semi-serious today, especially if you travel by sea or by boat. Strong wind, Russell, that may be expected across all coastal waters, Flimi, since you got marine strong wind warning for every coastal waters for Vanuatu. You'll got them good, you'll got them good families, you'll got them good communities, and remember, you know, wait, you don't have to wait for a crisis, you care about the people around you. Spread them information, I'll show them low on mind, so you care about them. And also, reminder, I'm voting up. Bolfila municipal election is coming up. Think about Blue Chicken polling station, Blue Area Blue. Think about Blue U Check MCU and registered voter Blue Area Blue. And also, no forget them. Time Blue election day, voting day, go with them. National IT Blue. And you can also. This is about the election, but this one here, you have a watch live on television for Vanuatu and me OFC Champions League semi final. Two matches, we used to have a watch them. So. Stay tuned for that one. And whatever you're doing this afternoon, make him with the one cool energy. But we got to meet you back again next time. Tomorrow, low, same mark time. 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

And yes, good afternoon, good afternoon, good luck listeners to Paradise 98 FM. Jason Derulo with the hands on me, this for the time we used up listening come, which is into starting this for the top of the hour with them update the French newsroom to them. News team inside the 50 state, low 2 p.m. And also welcome the traffic group show with the me, this for the afternoon for good company and good entertainment. I seem to stop looking for a good playlist of this for the time. One update no more. You make a rough sea way by Stablo or water streamy where and by got all swells to me expected, so it might be danger for people traveling in and out little islands to me around Vanuatu with them one mariners too. So think about safety, believe love, lost up safe all time. Also by into taking through long this for the time with this for the song coming up right now. You enjoy with the Paradise 98 FM as you do stop, and that I'm this for the traffic crew show.

NGS one good la number, you just have enjoy my right there from Jessica Sanchez with them song entitled Tonight. Well, my place to listen to come them or with them all straight talks where FBDC and Mr. Hoster, you miss I say me pin cut one to tell or midday and Amy to do with them yes topic with the Amy how now Melanesia Amy divine leadership law one world where Mr. stop changer. So with them the test post you've been following my blog television law Vanuatu with them Facebook page and I suppose you want to go rewatch him by again. I'm stop low FBDC Plus, low Facebook page, low FBDC, and by yourself, watch him a full story. And where I'm stop between Jamie with them, Dr. Anna Nauba. And one something with me really learn him about this fella straight talk, low this fella me day, me about you me ever you make at all rights, low by yourself, raise him up, all thing thing, blim, yeah. You make at all concerns with them, full up something, pay you no mass fright, low. Raise him up constantly with them fear or you know raise him up constantly with the pressure or you know raise him up constantly with the one something we you know want to make him. So that's how we to like demonstrate them law this for the topic say what they want leader way by he come low one changing world. Amy know about title blame no more. Amy about you make a one name with you tell them. You no talk talk no more. You put them blow action. That's how to like demonstrate. Especially on the follow them up this for story and bike and where you been missed them. Check them out Facebook page blow FBDC where them this for story talk with me happened today. And one interesting topic. So world you miss up change. Be that change for who you are in our country. Bye to continue this for a song. Up's gone with them you long this for time. You enjoy.

flags are back and rugby's greatest rivalry tour is about to begin. Watch New Zealand take on the Stormers, Sharks, Bulls and the mighty Springboks in an epic series of world-class rugby. It all kicks off August 8th to the 13th of September 2026 with every tackle, every try and every unforgettable moment. 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TBV.

don't come well with them of rice. This flower, Amy, start off well with them. Well, nice for last selection of music. Wait, so we have him up you too early. No more, you know, say him to start the second or third. I want then him to start really high blood selection music. You to know, Amy, start right away because it's the midweek vibes. You got full up something, blue boy, Sammy Kim. And you can be PC all around wherever place you start them. But one good love music, but always keep you right on spot with the one positive five blue this for afternoon. This was some coming up right now. Unholy, Sam Smith featuring Kim Peters. You enjoy.

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1: She take my money, well, I'm in need. 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

0: What a nice little number you just have been enjoying right there. Tor Alik. And also, no must forget the theme bleem too. This is the midweek vibe. And yes, only Angola people only stop influencing community blue get that. So one way we by use of influencing community blue, Amy you don't need blow. Make one big flower project by serve helping community blue. All you gotta do, Amy, is that you start small. You help one neighbor blue, you help one yes, people around you, and even you cleaning area blue, or you support the one local activity where may happen within the area you're at or the community you start within lema. So one small action as well means of a growing and big one, also one big flat change. So that's one thing we use in the game. You help one way or the other, either you got something, you know, got something, you still help, it still make a one big flat difference. So by continue them, this lesson coming up right now. LMI long this for time, you enjoy.
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1: 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Bet and bait.
0: And when a house clocks us?
1: Cash in hand. We're gone, baby. Gone.

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1: Paradise 98 FM English News with me, Lodian Willin. The Commission of Inquiry report into the wreck of the RVS Tagware is now ready to be used by the responsible authorities. The report was handed over by Acting Vanuatu Maritime Safety Authority Commissioner Lloyd Figiasi and members of the Commission of Inquiry to Minister of Justice Job Andy. The Ministry of Justice has confirmed that the Minister has received the report, with the next step expected to involve its referral to the Ministry of Internal Affairs and relevant agencies for further action. The Commission completed its report on 14 May. Following its inquiry into the patrol boat wreck last year during a visit by the Minister of Internal Affairs to Happy. While election rules allow anyone aged 21 and above to contest, VBDC News has found that no young candidates are standing in the upcoming Port Vilam City Council election. As Vanuatu experiences the effects of El Nino, many islands and communities are facing water shortages, as in Port Vila is among the communities experiencing a growing need for water, and more than 1,000 people, including children, living in that area. VBDC News visited Edas yesterday to find out how the water shortage is affecting families and the wider community. More than 805 million Vatu in road improvement contracts have been approved for six road projects, with a central tender board awarding the contracts to six different companies. The Council of Ministers approved the central tender board decision last week, following submissions from the Minister of Infrastructure and Public Utilities, Honorable Xavier Emmanuel Hari. From a press statement from the Prime Minister's office, states that the contracts cover roadworks at Platsan, Tamanu, Eluk, Bugura, Mele and Etas. A total of 26 police officers from the Northern Command are expected to travel to Motolava Island next month to strengthen security for two major upcoming events. The Phoebe Congress and Public Service Day are expected to attract a large number of participants, prompting Torpa Police to seek additional support. Torpa Police Commander Rexton Langon says discussions have already been held with senior police officers in the Northern Command to provide extra personnel. Police say between 50 and 60 officers, together with the Community Safety Team, or CST, are expected to be on the ground to provide security during the two events. In regional news, communities across Kuatal, Kanal, Magira and Central Islands provinces in Solomon Islands are expected to benefit from a new climate adaptation initiative that will strengthen freshwater security. The Protecting Freshwater Resources to Increase Climate Resilience in Pacific Islands program will improve water, sanitation and hygiene, water service and build resilience to the growing impacts of climate change. And in sports, Vanuatu has two representatives attending a World Athletics Kids Athletics train, the Drenam Kosin Oniara, Solomon Islands. Secretary General of Athletics Vanuatu, Jennifer Addison, and Coach Sandy Molu are participating in the program alongside coaches, teachers, and athletics leaders from across the Pacific. The training focuses on how to develop kids' athletics and encourage more children to get involved in sport through activities such as running, jumping, and other athletic exercises. The participation of Jennifer Addison and Sandy Molu is a valuable opportunity to gain knowledge and bring it back to Vanuatu, helping to develop the next generation of athletes. And with sports news, it brings us to the end of today's English news.

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0: One nice for some Lopoli and Mati Kolonga. This for time we used up listening. Good afternoon, Leol. Good for listening to Paradise 98 FM. 9 minutes, Emile, got 3 o'clock, and you need to start them the top of the second hour blow. Traffic roof film two with them update blow. English news film two blow this for afternoon. And also, you may still got that strong wind warning blow. All inland wind, and we stop over them Northern Islands Blue Minimum. No more central, but stop with them Northern Islands Blue Minimum. So, this will update low, this will weather warning or weather wind warning. Going to continue them all nice for selection music until the time and enjoying this for a number coming up right now. Sweet Mandarin, long this for the afternoon.
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Talk to me, straight lo 20 minutes, 22 minutes. Emilio go 3 o'clock longer. This what time we used up. But listening up, and also with them OFC Champions League semi-finals update here on Paradise 98 FM. Misa se ikata first match emipin start finish lo 2 o'clock. And suppose you know sa wese match emistap on naya pe emistap live lo TPF or no? Yes, emistap on lo TPF right now. And you mikata first match emikiko. Flow 2 p.m. We meet between Auckland City FC with them Rewa FC, and we come to find them out. Say Auckland FC, yeah, Auckland City FC, and we stop lead now 3-0. So yes, and we been scored 2 points lo first half, and now second half and we stop on, and we been scoring 1 lo second half. And stay tuned because we got Galaxy FC where we represent them Vanuatu lo this for la OFC Champions League lo this for la year. With them Central Coast FC but we play straight low 6 o'clock lo afternoon and you know must miss them Amy live lo television but one or two so you know must miss them support them will get that through lo TV where you have a watch them from but I'm to continue then this song coming up right now enjoy my live wire crew with them song entitled Lolo Lewa.

Chris Martin with his song entitled Peppa Laughing. Good afternoon, Leo. Good listeners for Paradise 98 FM. You to reach him straight. Me tell the second. I will to love this for the time we you stop and listening come. But then this for the song we you just have enjoying. Me have a small blessing. At least say, if you can love me now, you don't love me later. Whether this for traffic, you stop them, suppose you cross them. You know, look forward to you start low traffic next time. By get that you want to spell us. So this time around, you relax with them. So by to continue the whole nice selection of music, love this for time. And join this little number from Church Ezra, Green Green Grass Long, this for a moment.

Ino Macarello, this is the time with them Sebastian Cattell and Fanom. Ibu Jim to straight law, last hour blow, second, or oh, last quarter blow, second hour blim to, and also happy humanitarian day, you me everyone. We used to be listening to Kamlo Paradise 98 FM, is I say me afternoon, Venice. Be emino. Stop it, you me blue by him save talk about this for a day. 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You me, you still got chance. You know, say day and no more, but you save make him no. You still got that chance for the next day or the future. Instagram blue by save help, and you know, say day and no, but you to celebrate them day and no. Every day you just stop and do must think about and reflect about. Claudia, as you just saw him, all good aside to me and the kindness we have for each other. But I'm to continue them all nice with selection of music like this for the time and enjoy this for the vibe coming up right now. To cut 14 more minutes until him to start reaching third hour of Dinslong this for the evening.

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Please just rewind. Let me check it to the max.

One nice little beat with him, a song entitled Gender Straight Law, 5 minutes ago, 4 o'clock long at this one time. Welcome, hello, this will a third hour blow afternoon traffic crew for the Melee in the studio. So, I will study Sinikamlin by the game, latest weather update low this will afternoon. By Mikata, cloudy and windy conditions, and me over group with them, light showers blow rain, and me over them, northern and parts blow.

0: Central Islands, while chances for brief showers, Lorraine may expected long on Narfla places. You may got moderate fresh to strong southeasterly wind, you may from northern and central islands, primi, while moderate to fresh southeasterly wind, you may expected long on Narfla places. Cold cold for the day on night, you may stable 13 degrees Celsius down the south, Caucasus 22 degrees Celsius under block north. Hot blood tomorrow, you may stable 23 degrees Celsius down the south, Caucasus 27 degrees Celsius under block north. Weather maritime limit marine strong wind warning and every coastal water spimmy around Vanuatu. Weather one southeast wind blow one speed blow 21 kasem 30 knots with the one rough solo water. We pass our gear up low 3 meters where we stop. And with them this for update low this for afternoon. But to continue them this lesson coming up right now. Enjoy my this for time with them. One more shake it to the max with the one different guy blow pit, but you better enjoy him and turn him up that volume blow radio straight to 6 minutes in the copper block.
1: Yo, this is boy Ramon.

One nice for sound from Tommy Traikalonga. This for time we used up, but listen, come. And we put him to pass him first quarter, number 3. I will be to lose this for the traffic roof show, lose this for evening. And also, that you do stop Haremol. Nice for a bit of smell. I messed up, wake him up. You do have rose time, me too. Because you busy go come do a day. Let me almost go finish after you start feel sleepy. Will be then I wake him up, him too. But anyway, see me, so I say, you me cut. FBTC's sales and event team, when we start supposed to use that at one business where you want to advertise them, and you know, you want to say full up manually survey right away, and you want to get that privilege blow by survey advertising business blue through law every platforms blow FBTC law TV law radio with them more social media platforms blah, blah. Check them out, the sales and events team, Blumivlalo FBTC. And especially got any information where you want to serve more, so we give him Vlalo, give him Vlalo call to the 999. Or you visit in front desk, Mvla behind Lo Fila Mall, opposite the equity building with police station established Naya. Lo boys have got information where you require them, and it's a deal for one Vlalo advertisement. And also, we're going to continue all nice for selection music, and there's Vlalo number coming up right now. Amy entitled Semania from a design long this afternoon. 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
1: 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We're going to go to the listeners to Paradise 98 FM. Lily, we just have enjoying with them, Alan Walker and Mr. Featuring Emily Holo, long this for time. Straight low, half past, follow this for evening. And shout out to you, whoever place you start listening. Either you stop inside low on track, you start listening, you stuck low traffic, or either you stop low house, you start listening, or inside low one office. Yeah, shout out to you. You take me almost over, you got 30 more minutes more. Suppose you stop a walk low, cast 5 o'clock or cast 6 o'clock. No worries, days. Day me stop. Finish and since I'm with Mr. Easter, look forward to look second last day of the week. So no rush, you take me easy in the middle of this afternoon as you stop enjoying Right Blue with Paradise 98 FM. Independent woman coming up your way.

What nice for the local song right there, song entitled Susan. And also, as you missed up a leaf for this day, you may look for up a incident where I'm to do with them dates. All man will stop dating no more. Same if you stop one thousand one and most bossing and money dead them or accident or one and most. But I'm to do with them mouth plim too. Mouth plim too, I'm kakai. So, that you kakai think about sell kakai will stop doing inside. You stop doing inside the mouth plim. I'm you one kakai web, I'm healthy and also by save help and potty blue. Probably you mean save custom NCD for full updates. Now, I'm to do with the NCD where NCD I'm with them, I'm involve them. Cancer or diabetes, six sugar, kind sick of smell, get that step, and that name NCD. So, that you start a guy watch him good, kakai blue, and eat healthy all time. And by you stop, by you save stop healthy all time, but by you no save cause him any sick, but cause him anything, low life blue. And me just want to remind that no more, but him to continue them this fellow song coming up right now from Rita Ora. Only want you long this fellow time, you enjoy him with the Paradise 98 FM, simply the best.

Agua with them, Tiny J Balvin. And also, you just have a few minutes to start before we start in the last hour of limit. And although this was time around, most of you guys are making your last packing up inside the one office, or the one shop, or the one truck, which is your last running split for the day. Anyways, Busy Signal will take you through this time. Give me your love. Long this for the evening. You enjoy.

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1: 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One consultant ni hapen tere blong presentem motok bout finding blong pot

Yu ya long honiara long week ya minister long internal affairs Andrew Solomon Napwat italem se emo yu ya isu emo out strong friendship between Tufla Melanesian country. Tufla police force babai I work together long area all sema maritime policing, intelligence sharing, criminal investigation, community policing mo training. Emo yu ya babai help em Tufla country long sharing police maritime assets mo make em join patrol long exclusive economic zone. Blong fight against same illegal fishing, drug trafficking, human trafficking, monarfala maritime crimes. Police officer blong Tufla country, bambayoli save make em exchange, blong serem save mo develop em skill. One woman we contest long municipal election long Podfila, italem se support blong political party, issue em out se all woman only get one important place long local leadership. Jennifer Kau say we stop stand up long Vanuatu party of VP. Emi talem say happy blong look all political party holy give him chance long all woman blong only stand up mo take part long municipal election. Malong sport Vanuatu he stop with the Molnar Fala Pacific country long one training program we stop help blong develop athletics long level blong all pikinini. Secretary General Blong Athletics Vanuatu Jennifer Tison, mo coach Sandy Mulu, to fly represent Vanuatu Long World Athletics Kids, Athletics Train mo trainer course long Honiara Solomon Islands. Program ay no focus no mo long how blong train mo piknini blong winning mo races pay focus long how blong make em athletics si kam one sports we all piknini oli save enjoy em mo develop em all basic skills blong all geta. Idea blong kids athletics semi blong give mo piknini one good flash start long athletics through long all simple more enjoyable activity. Mo with them sports sem putum end long Paradise 98 FM News.

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And yes, good afternoon, Lule. Good for listening to Paradise 98 FM. Stick figure, all of you. Where you just up, enjoy them right then. To pass them top of the hour with them. Update, blue Bishlama news stream to the news team inside Lunga FBDC. And as him just up, continue, blue. Enjoy one good for time together. Lo this for the time where him just up, them. But him to get him weather update or weather focus for the next day, which is tomorrow, Amy Thursday. So, lo Luganville, but if like other brave showers weather all throughout tomorrow. And lo Botvilla with them, Lena Kid. But you make it cloudy weather all throughout the day tomorrow. Well, then this will update in the resume with the nice for selection music. At we feed longer this for time, you enjoy.

0: The All Blacks are back, and rugby's greatest rivalry tour is about to begin. 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It all kicks off August 8th to the 13th of September 2026 with every tackle, every try, and every unforgettable moment. 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
1: 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So, suppose you think today I'm stuck up low and then all good the vibes to him stop end. No, you know, means that you stuck up spell play Paradise to him stuck up spell. No, Paradise Emmy on for 24/7 with them all nice for entertainment blue selection music. So, don't hesitate, blow anytime of the night. Suppose you need to relax with the one nice for selection playlist for me. Check him out, FM 98. And also, no miss them tomorrow morning by starting day blue with them, full up something by again. Suppose you hand them night blue or day with them one rubbish thing thing. You and them started tomorrow with them all good vibes. Nice day blue tune in with them, Paradise 98 FM morning with them, tropical morning show with Cypress and the smart kid in the studio. And may I buy to you, laugh but you forgot them all something where you face them too. So, I may one good luck thing more right here. I'm to continue this for the song, Kim and Jay, emoji lover. This for a time.

And yes, fourth minor with them, remember the name. And also shout out to UWA Youth Apgolo House, UWA Youth Apgolo Church, UWA Youth Apgolo Nakamalo this time around. Shout out to you, whatever plans you have for the evening. Let paradise be your friend to guide you along the way as you do continue the moonlights with selection music. Shinzia featuring Tyrus Riley with them song entitled Lither. You enjoy.

0: Good afternoon, good afternoon. Legal reading right there, you just up enjoy. And also, no must forget them, the good vibes you stop receiving all the way from Paradise 98 FM. And also, me want to remind you no more about OFC Champions League where me stop on. You miss I say first game and me been past finish between Auckland City FC with the Marewa FC. And you make the second semi-final where by taking place low 6 o'clock straight. And you we got a few more minutes to stop till 6 p.m. And that reminds us, 6 p.m. game between Galaxy FC with them Central Coast FC. And we own low TP fees. First way, you stop around low places where you stop watch low on TV. Tune in low TP fee. Channel Blim to low Vanuatu. The only channel below homeland beam to preparing to serve a following this for a semi-final with them Galaxy FC and Central Coast FC where Galaxy and me represent them country beam to, so you do must support one way or the other. And also going to continue them this for the song coming up right now to keep us update until 6 p.m. preparing to serve a Karim that live feed low TBV. Enjoy this for a number coming up right now from Cram Smoking.
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0: nice to stop in Jamal Nice with selection Blue Music Blue Too. Just like that, me stop Leko Yulo this for the afternoon. Whoever blessed to listen, you can blame Pace of a Casemi tomorrow by again. Same mark timing, same mark frequency for the good vibes all time. For now, stay safe out there, take care of yourself. And also, Mr. Pasuan, good night. And Meili is out.
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1: Hello, mo welcome long 98 FM News. Commission long inquiry o COI long rec long arviesta quare emire definis long all responsible authorities olisave usum. Inquiry awe acting commissioner long Vanuatu Maritime Safety Authority o VMSA Lloyd Fikiasi, mo all member long commission oli ande mo va finisi golong minister long justice Chop Andy. First political advisor blong ministry blong justice George Amos I confirm se minister he receive ma report ya finis mo ista blong ministry em se next step I blong minister yandem over I golong minister blong internal affairs we I look out dem a police blong all street agency holy save look long hem acting a commissioner Fikiasi mo all member blongo COI holy finisim report ya long 14 May finis after we patrol port ya I rek long

Making Long Central Business District consultation ya hemi give you an opportunity to blong all stakeholder only share more view raise more concern long how blong building back port villa city long time blong earthquake Molong Sport Auckland City Football Club make him through Igor Long Grand Finals from OFC Men's Champions League. Emma following Blong Ham 3 afternoon against Sam Oster Club, Rewa FC Blong Fiji Long 3-1. With them win Blong Old Navy Blues, he still show him the New Zealand Champion Club. He still perform Blong High Standard Blong reaching final round Blong Tournament. Auckland City FC, he wait no more now Blong next winner Blong semi-finals 2 between Galaxy FC, whereby him face him Central Coast FC Long 6 p.m. More them sports and put them in long a Paradise 98 FM News, me Marie-Laure Ludvaun. You pass one good for the night.

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1: 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No every corner of Vanuatu, no island, no village, no town. Me feel like I'm true story. 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

0: Good morning, welcome lo FBDC News Bulletin. Fanua tu mo Solomon Island ya krip lo mekem one new flow memorandum lo understanding lo mekem law lo enforcement cooperation in the legend sharing training mo join policing operation ni kam strong. Agreement ya minister lo internal affairs Andrew Nabuat mo Solomon Island minister lo police national security mo correctional services John Tuaka Junior isainem lo Monday lo Oniara. Thompson Marango hika tripot.
1: Kafman plong fono tu Solomon Island sikat wan nifla polis partnership plong til with the security threat long richen. Tru long akrimenia, fono tu police force mo Royal Solomon Islands police force pampayo listat plong work together long intelligence sharing exchange plong police officer special training mo strong cooperation against some transnational crime. Minister plong internal affairs Andrew Napote mitalem si akrimenia iso e mautol strong fala historical mo cultural ties between tu fila Melanesian country. MECM one strong commitment plong tufula government plong stand up together plong protect them all people defend them sovereignty more plong keeping peace more security long region agreement I put on priority long sharing plong intelligence about organized crime drug trafficking human trafficking people smuggling more potential security threat when we affect them to the country pampai together police force exchange of intelligence officers more criminal investigators more biolicator special training plong crowd control public order management more explosive ordnance disposal. Minister Napote mitalem se in nokat one Pacific country we misafi facem all nifla security challenge M1. Napote with them Solomon Islands colleague plong em ikat strong ting se all quick time step ya pambay all is tanem up one strong foundation plong megem se fanatu police force more Royal Solomon Islands police force all isabe koyet plong walk together long one long flat time. Thompson Marango, FBTC News.
0: After we kaf mani confirm se toti wota lo fanatu o toti wota plo Vanuatu National Hospital ino mo stap ko taon lo solwota wani vla question is tap lo erakor lakun lo efate i safe wo nokat pan blo first mo second lakun blo no swim mo uk ipin stap lo 26 March 2021 fulim I number blo toti waste we stap kolo plesia mo emi expire lo match iaya patients mawa ikat report.
2: Long plante ia we era gor lakun hemi pin face and problem long pollution but em toti water we come out long sewage system long Vanuatu National Hospital moko town long sol water. VBTC News hemi talk talk with the Minister of Long Health Honorable Robert Bon mo hemi confirm him se toti water long hospital hemi no more stop go town long sol water. Hemi talem tu se government hemi successfully completing project long wastewater treatment system.
3: You know, got water where me come out la hospital where me go straight lo lagoon. So same before. Now yeah, me got plenty system where he stopped before, lo stopping water go direct, and every water where me come out lo wastewater treatment plant, and me clean and me clear. So before he got big fella problem lo wastewater treatment, but now yeah, me fix him. You know, got problem and lagoon and me come good now lo problem where me created by hospital. He still got problem lo another fella place lo resort with him all house where me stop lo lagoon, but he no problem lo government with him health. So he got plenty talk, he got plenty rumor where me come out, but he no straight.
2: Long wastewater treatment project where me been complete. Hemi show him se toti water we stop come out long hospital sewage system ino mas go straight long sol water. Director of long department long water resource Mr. Erickson Sami hemi talem se no matter se discharge long hospital hemi stop first mo second lagoon hemi stop yet we hemi stop underneath long ban from water quality hemi no improve. Mo director Sami hemi talem se time hospital hemi improve him sewage pepa hemi tekem time plong water hemi kampa clear.
4: Tamplo fono la kunya ini ko feta swimming and fishing. 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
2: VBTC News, emi talk with them chief from Erakor Village, Chief Kalmos Kalmet, Mohemi Talem se all people, we only live long area, long Erakor Lagoon, we only aware long panya, se hemi stop. yet. So what we have been affected long pollution ya, hemi affect them all house, ma all business, ma all resort, way stop round long Eragor Lagoon.
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2: Fula plong all resort, ma all resident we all live long Eragor Lagoon. All still got question yet. What I'm by water here me come back clear. Patience Mawa, VBTC News.
0: Ino got one place lo Port Vila hino safe plo save rebuild them. He me I'm findings where Chio technical team tongin mo tela I present them lo week ya lo all stakeholders plo Kaufman we include them private sector. All findings ya mi provide them or mi provide them all information plus support them planning development long infrastructure mo decision making lo central business district project manager plo project management unit inside lo department plo urban affairs mo planning Nick Rekenfano italem se time all findings italem se safe pepa still cut one guideline plo italem se how by one business is have built
6: lo cyber all findings we only discussing today Jamie I think by you know talem lo side lo safe or unsafe one of only put him inside lo presentation but that will stop prime lo find him through the survey yeah hey me about quality of composition lo soil lo underlying ground waste up and then providing some classification around lo zoning with him some lo guidelines for how now you say use of information yeah so by I think where one of only talem also is like by me not talem say one place semi safe or unsafe for development or talem say there's no place in Port Vila where me by me talem say me unsafe for development by me resume for guidance for how now where we start building buildings for we have taken into account underlying geotechnical aspects for ground.
0: All chief plo torba mo PNG community lo Port Vila Oli pin go together lo chiefs nagamal plo first time plo megem reconciliation mo discuss lo torpa mo PNGT mo future walk about lo people mo report with them mari lo lutfam
7: Chairman Dong Torba PNG Day Chuda Welin Hemitalem Cement Ting Ting Hemi Blong United Mall Community Leader Together.
8: Men Ting Ting Lo Tisla Ceremony Hemi Lo Yula Wale Bring In Every Community Leaders Lo One One Island Lo Torba When Yula Leave Lo Port Vila Lo Yula Come Together Lo Yula Tum Solidarity Together So Yula Unite Together Lo Yula Work Port Towards Torpa Day, we start coming about 2 months time. What them hemia? Hemi one first time. Eva we one thinking also much have happen and then we happen. Instead the people are normal lo email lo country. When we end up lo just normal. We are watching it much. So we will believe that this man will work by me help him. Community people will be able to Torpa. We will be able to get
7: Meeting anyone significant step from all traditional leaders from Torba and Papua New Guinea, from putum differences from one side, strengthening fellowship, more work together, from making all future work about from all people, and more strong. Enhancing the Torba blue and green economic, any team from Torba PNG, they were Mr. Welin and Italian.
8: Or you may say, what, or Mibla, you say, what, I mean,

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Thank you to my swag and my service to God Company, but you'll tell Paradise 98 FM. 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Plus, I'll give you out a 6 a.m. news bulletin, blah, you me too. So, as you still listening, I'm on bus, taxi, private vehicle, company vehicle, government vehicle, or you start making way, you're going to walk, or you start a house, we're still listening, I'm online, website. Either lo start lo north, kasi lo south, lo Vanuatu, or you stop lo around the region or overseas, SWP with them RSC workers. Good morning, Liu. Thank you to my spark, I'm going to company real time, lo Paradise 98 FM. Before you start off day, believe me to you, to say weather information, believe me to you, be very, very important. And especially, if you me stop around, you must have said, I'm here if you're going to work this morning, but weather, by seven making me go late, and some leave me, so skip me work from weather no more. So thank you to my sponsor, Vanuatu Meteorology with the Geohazards Department. So let's give out the weather information update to me. And weather information, I'm ready for this. I'm ready for 20 minutes, 20 to 5 today in the morning. Thursday, number 20, August 2026. More Mr. Goltem. So you got cloudy. You know, weather information for today, Mr. Goltem. By him, cloudy, wind, but you got cloudy, windy conditions with them light showers of rain over the north with them parts of the central islands, while partly cloudy to cloudy with them chances of brief showers, but you may expect them a lot of different areas around the Vanuatu. You've got one severe weather warning for inland, strong inland wind over the north with them central islands. You've got moderate to fresh to strong southeasterly winds and Mr. Pass over the northern with them central islands, while moderate to fresh southeasterly winds, but you may expect them throughout the Vanuatu. Hot temperatures for today by Mr. Range from 23 degrees Celsius down or south, or some 27 degrees Celsius on Tabrung North. Cold temperatures for tonight by Hemi Riri. Cold tonight. Cold temperatures for tonight by Missy 13 degrees Celsius down or south, or some 22 degrees Celsius on Tabrung North. You've got one marine strong wind warning where me stop over every coastal waters, leave me low Vanuatu. You've got southeast winds of 26 to 30 knots. With them very rough seas from 3 meters, and you've got low southwesterly with them northerly swells where you may expect them throughout all solo WME throughout long Vanuatu. Yes, enemy weather information belonging me to hope so you take note them law 7 a.m by you me to come back and give him a 7 a.m weather update leave me to. So whatever you stop by listening I'm him and me very, very important but you take him weather information and me go into consideration from say weather and by me talk about program leave me today by me turn out all same 1 a.m All same doctor blah all young fella blah say all same one him. Oh, you must sing him too, say all same one him. But yes, good morning, Lee. So she just listening. Thank you to my spark and myself, Stagat Company Blue, all time low Paradise 98 FM. The best radio station where we got good music and of course information, laughter, stories, and plenty, plenty more. So you must talk over the weekend and today. You may start finish all days when you close up the weekend, which is Thursday. And tomorrow now I'm your weekend, I'm number 21. But don't forget, you may got campaign and Mr. Koedna, yeah? Yes, campaign and Mr. Koedna, the municipal election, whereby Mr. taking place soon. So you may wait, Mr. listening, I'm warning you, just one other advice. No more you come, you be back and say, I'm very, very important, blow. You may everyone, you must exercise and write, especially your

0: Yangfulablimi, where Oli just turned 18. So all parents encourage him all Yangfulat, Tarem Lokota, why not? I'm important to must vote. Time me vote, you know, peer pressure, I mean, me vote, me, me. He got all wave, me, me got to another colleague, me, to like a cello studio. Plum, me, please have given you some tips and information, especially Lol Yangfulablimi, sports where you think, you vote, law, municipal elections. All right, you mean electoral office, me encourage everyone, especially Kota will just turn 18, blow all the mass votes. All right, enjoy these vibes. Coming up your way, you're listening to Paradise 98 FM.
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0: Hello, welcome to FBDC News Update. 15 new U.S. Biskop volunteer hika sem news wearing in blol kita lo note fate lo wikia blo koet with them 36 year blo service with them all community long country all new volunteer ya holy finish him 10 week blo training lo local language culture mo technical skill mo preparation blo community based service 11 volunteer bali serve for lo education mo literacy whereby only work with them all student teacher mo school mo fo bali sef lo community health plus strengthenem health mo knowledge with them local capacity all volunteer ya bali live mo work lo some community round lo Vanuatu ino got one place lo both villa hino safe plo save rebuild lem emi mi findings we geotechnical team tongin mo tela i presentem lo wigia lo all stakeholders plo kaufman we include private sector all findings ya mi provide them all information plo support them planning development lo infrastructure mo decision making inside lo central business district project manager plo project management unit inside lo department plo open affairs mo planning ni kraken fanu italem se time all findings italem se is safe pe still got one guideline plo talem se au pal business is have built Vanuatu is the most stable officer of climate lo Papua New Guinea, Solomon Islands, Fiji, Cook Islands, mo Federate State of Micronesia, lo 1 5-day workshop, plo make him report mo follow 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
1: 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Yumi sabe se got all information siya, but plo make em socially available, plo imi sabe use plo reporting, but ting data na emi one little data. Biggest challenge and me now training I am giving me where now blog collect them data how now blog make them sure say you have got one good full report good data so I think data now me one lot get the key something where you got challenge them so you through lor training yeah you make them some service so how now you have improve all data sources or places where get now all responsible lot data you have use some lot reporting spleen
0: Update outside lo country president Donald Trump italem se no got one plan to negotiation with them Iran. Pe Iran italem se straight lo omes by me close stop kasem we United States formal condition lo Iran. Tension between the flag country stop quit with them worry lo impact lo conflict ya lo global oil price. Mo update lo site lo sport Central Coast FC plus Solomon Island emi qualify ko lo grand final plus OFC men's Champions League. Me after we me win him Galaxy FC lo one score lo 3-2 yesterday afternoon. Em one strong match between Tuvla team we look him Tuvla pin kit kit lo full 90 minutes lo game lo 2-2. 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

0: Good morning, you're still sitting on a Paradise 98 FM with your boy Cypress inside Long Studio. Time check, leave me to Naomi, 5 minutes past seven. Thank you to my spoken, listen Jack. We'll also give him out along Yumi 7 a.m. news updates. And then next news update, leave me, baby, give me one time along 8 o'clock. All right, and Bobby, we start with Yumi because one time at 10 o'clock before Mr. Paranoia along you inside Long Studio. So families and friends, we're still listening up this morning. Thank you to my spoken, we'll also got company with your Tyler Paradise 98 FM. 7 a.m. news, 7 a.m. weather update, leaving to me, stand by WSF, me, let the Yumi survey one time. Thank you to my spark and the Vanuatu Meteorology with them, Geohazards Department. So weather information for today by me, stop calls him. Today by me, cloudy, by me got windy conditions with them light showers of rain. Over the north with them parts of the central islands, while partly cloudy to cloudy with them chances of brief showers. By me, expect them all different corners of Vanuatu. You've got one severe weather warning, blowing inland, strong inland wind over the north with them central islands. You've got moderate, fresh to strong southeasterly winds. And Mr. Pass over the northern with them central islands, while moderate to fresh southeasterly winds. But you may expect them in all different areas around Vanuatu. Hot temperatures for today by Mr. Rain from 23 degrees Celsius down the south, or 27 degrees Celsius and Dublin north. Cold temperatures for tonight by Mr. Rain from 13 degrees Celsius down the south, autumn 22 degrees Celsius, and up long north. Also, blue Yumilo weather, blue Yumilo solo da, by Yumigat one, Yumigat now, yeah. One marine strong wind warning, where we stop over every coastal waters of Vanuatu. You do got southeast winds of 26 to 30 knots, with them very rough seas, from 3 meters. But you do got low southwesterly, with them northerly swells. But you may expect them low solo double meter throughout the Vanuatu, low day to day. Hey, man, I'm with the information, believe me, by next one, I'm going to 8 o'clock, and then, by me got back in, I'm 10 o'clock, I'm going to shift me finish, by Heidi, Joy, by me just coming to shift, for him, blow update, you me, blow weather information, blow 10. All right, to continue the more vibes coming up your way, then you get him, go every keen listeners, blow Paradise 98 FM, well, it's the listening up this morning, enjoy these vibes coming up your way.
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0: Good morning, it's the city of Paradise 90FM. Tia Mariel Yu, you stop long Tropical Morning Show with your boy Cypress. Inside long studio, Mr. Stephanie's long 6 o'clock. I'm Kasim Nawia with Emmy. 24 minutes, Mr. Fine, 8 o'clock. And by Mr. Otikas, one time at 10 o'clock. Time by Mr. Runaway Liu. All families and friends, thank you to my spark and the story. And we miss out yesterday with them all squad, Lumilo Galaxy. With them all the VIPs ready for them, Andrew Leos and Postal Team. And we got down low Fiji and game, and Mr. Lopal. You've been playing against them Central Coast. And of course, the results and across them dominant with them 3-2. And I want to tell them, Bagan, people, thank you, Bagan, you got all boys, the Galaxy, plus of them, make me proud because them the semi finals. And of course, one of them awesome performance really put them out there. And of course, score me no longer, me close up no more, me 3-2. And of course, in coming favor, blow Central Coast player. Thank you to my spy again. All the squad, blow Galaxy, blow seven represent the Vanuatu, blow OFC championship, man, all the way long Fiji. And of course, I think by Lee, stop come back soon. But otherwise, you make them all squad, blow Vanuatu, really proud. Especially, thank you to my spy again, all the supporters. Blow Vanuatu, really stop all the way to Fiji, blow Lissavi, go some support, blow Bar Stadium yesterday. Time where game has been kicked off, man, blow 6 p.m. Low afternoon. All right, and right now, one special shout out to the call out, Taina Kemin, of them Tainix. Thank you to my spark, Mr. Listening, Gamal Taila Paradise, Night at FM. Hope you buy me, Mr. Abu Dilo, and right mood, low morning, and of course, without a man. Without us, I'm supposed to use the laws, and without a man, but you know, so I don't know, no more. Without blue, make my money, he's a very hungry area. But just believe me, he's a very bagan, thank you to my spark, and Robson Tikona, or some full up, will be in post ups, cyclone season, no yet, why now, place me call and all. But thank you to my spagan Robson, where Miss Ave Camp, let me clear, especially the social media, with the website as well. Let me say, call call me start lo May, whether winter, me start lo May, by me finish lo October. So next month is not by call call it just about on. But otherwise, enjoy the cold for me, besides that place you hope. You me full up with Mr. Yusum Fan lo house lately, or some say, you know, Yusum Fan, or some say, I know what I feel light or anything. But I'm lo October, I hope I finally start on by, you know. But anyways, yes, Tainix, now for them back again, Taina Rotrik, where me have a look, you know, you ask him why now, whether me call to myself. But me now answer to you now, same Robson Tikona, me tell him say, some more professional side, I tell him say, winter, me start to make, as a one time in October. Okay, this one is coming up, like him hot blue you, after this very short commercial break.
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0: 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Families and friends, where you missed up call area of Black Sand, just one small awareness notice no more. You call you me. Yes, roadworks law, Black Sand, me start finish, and you got you me law IGS, even a general service. Only started finish walking before yesterday. And I just call it to you, Miss Avenue more. Se tete pali walk start lo area blo Black Sands Bridge I kam kasem tu la crossroad emi ablong kam lo crossroad emi kam close up lo HXM store lo crossroad IGST mi monte tete public emi save no mo se ta you drive kam lo area ya of course by me cause one traffic but you drive with them precautions that you come as only stop make a roadworks especially lo tete tete you lo weather where mi stop so you mi monte se area blo Black Sand road mi kuta rap IGS and Mr. Walk Finish, but I ask him public too, let me take him into consideration. Precautions that you drive through the Molista Walk, please drive slow with MK, that you start coming to the area of Black Sands, plus that go from Black Sands community. So walk and start the Black Sands Bridge, you go from Tula Crossroad, let me close up the HXM store. All right, that you start going to the at least you have a walk, roadworks and Mr. Walk Finish. All right, while I'm just a wet blow news blowing YouTube, I may come up with them S and Jack. I think one vibe is here. Just blow hold them tight, Jimmy, while you're Mr. Wet. Enjoy this. Hello, Wehoots. Yarizon in a place. Enjoy this.
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0: Hello, welcome to FBDC News Update. Every place lo potfila is safe plus have rebuild them. MIMI findings where geotechnical team Tonkin Motela present them lo wikia lo all stakeholder lo Kaufman where me include private sector. All findings MIMI provide them all information plus support them planning, development lo infrastructure mo decision making inside lo central business district. Project manager blo project management unit inside lo department blo open affairs mo planning nikreken fanu italem se time all findings ya italem se mi safe pepa still cut one guideline blo italem se our one business is have built
1: lo cyber all findings we only discussing today Jamie I think by imino talem lo side lo safe one say one only put him inside lo presentation but that will start trying to find him through the survey ya hemi about quality of the composition of the soil, the underlying ground waste up, and then providing some classification around local zoning within some local guidelines for how now you say use of information. Yeah. So by I think where one of only tell them also is like by you know tell them say one place any safe or unsafe for development or tell them say there's no place in Port Vila where me by you tell them say me unsafe for development by you resume for guidance for how now where you start building buildings for you have a taking into account underlying geotechnical aspects of the ground.
0: 15 new U.S. Peace Corps volunteer I got some news wearing in blog get all notified the week yeah blog lo 36 year plus service with them all community lo country only volunteer yeah only finish him 10 week blog training lo local language culture more technical skill more preparation blog community pay service 11 volunteer bali serve lo education more literacy we buy only work with them all student teachers more school more for by itself lo community health plus strengthening health more knowledge with them local capacity all volunteer ya bali live more work lo some community round lo Vanuatu. Vanuatu is the post them lo visa lo climate lo Papua New Guinea Solomon Island Fiji Cook Island more federate state of Micronesia lo 5-day workshop plus make him report more fallen progress plus strengthening commitment lo climate workshop ya ista blo 17-21 manisya moi focus blo enhancem transparency framework andanit lo Paris Agreement all participant all ista kasem training blo megem pioneer transparency reports inventory blo greenhouse gas mo folem progress blo national commitment blo climate acting manager mitigation Nelson Kalu emi talk about importance blo data alongside blo climate reporting
2: Ting one of the challenge blue me one out of all emi data. Emi got all data all information emi available. You me shall say got all information yeah. But blue make them socially available, blue me shall use them glory body, but in data no emi one all get the biggest challenge and emi now training emi gam give me where now blue collect them data. How now blue make them sure say you shall get one good flat report, good data. So I think data now emi one lor get the key something where you make a challenge them, so you through lor training yeah. You make them some service, so I don't know, you make them improve them. All data, sources, all places where you get them, all responsible for data, you make them use them, all rewarding spleen.
0: Update outside lo country president Donald Trump, italem se inogat one plan for negotiation with him Iran. Pe Iran italem se straight plo omes, pa emi close stop lo all ship, kasem we United States ifolem all condition plo Iran. Tension between two countries is up quite with them worry the impact of conflict yeah the global oil price more update lo site plus put Central Coast FC plus Solomon Island and me qualify for the grand final plus UFC men's champions league and me after we me win him Galaxy FC plus Vanuatu lo one score plus 3-2 yesterday afternoon and one strong match between two team we look him to play in kit lo full 90 minutes plus game lo 2-2 Molo extra time Rafael Lea blo Central Coast iputum number 3 point blem mo sendem team blem ikolo grand final blo UFC Men's Champions League. Mo dem sport news and iputum end lo FBDC news update.
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0: Good morning. Thank you to my spy again, bro. Style listening. I'm Altaila Paradise 90 FM. Thank you to Lo S and Jack. What am I? VBTC News Test Team. Plus, I'll give you more. 8 a.m. News Update Limit 2. And right now, we got 8 a.m. Weather Update Limit 2. When we last saw now, yeah. And then, Lo 10 a.m. Now, we got next update. We come up with time. We shift. Long Haiti join up. I just have updated you. Right now, when we got the blue service, I've called him. Thank you to my spy again. Vanuatu Meteorology of the Geohazards Department. So, today, by me, cloudy, windy conditions with them light showers of rain over the parts. Northern parts with them central islands, while partly cloudy to cloudy, with them chances of brief showers where we expect them all different areas around the Vanuatu. You've got one severe with a warning for strong inland wind over the north with them central islands. You've got moderate to fresh to strong southeasterly winds to pass over the northern with them central islands, while moderate to fresh southeasterly winds, but you may expect them in different areas around the Vanuatu. And hot temperatures below today by Mr. Rain from 23 degrees Celsius down the south, with some 27 degrees Celsius in the north. Cold temperatures below tonight by Mr. Range from 13 degrees Celsius down the south, with some 22 degrees Celsius in the north. You've got the marine strong wind warning where Mr. Blow every coastal waters belonging to Vanuatu. You've got southeast winds of 26 to 30 knots with a very rough seas along 3 meters. And if I could say throughout the day today, we've got low southwesterly with them northerly swells, but you may expect them low all solidus blue you mean of Vanuatu. All right, that was our weather information. Next one, but it may come up one time long 10 o'clock, long shift along Haiti. All right, seem to continue the more vibes after this very short commercial break.
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0: Good morning, you're listening to Paradise 9 at FM with your boy Cypress. It's on the studio, time check, Liam Jeanette. Every 27 minutes past 8, whatever you start listening, I'm Liam. Thank you to my smart game, let's have a start at the company of the old time of Paradise 9 at FM. Yes, you will listen to 6 o'clock in the morning, we need to come to some Naya. Appreciate the company of the old time, or everyone else will stop listening, especially you low on bus, taxi, private vehicle, company vehicle, or government vehicle, or you start on business house, or you start a house, or you start listening online. Lol, outer islands will have anyone to start or not, because the south or around the region, or less WP with them on RSC workers. Good morning. More families with them all citizens with Vanuatu will stop overseas. Good morning, more. Thank you to my spy again. Los Angeles, got a company with you all time. Lo Paradise 98 FM. All right, families and friends. Lo first one, we just come to remind them again. You me again. You be where you stop traveling to the area of Black Sands. My summer see other people are roadworks and we start again. Bless. Lo fix him road to Black Sands now, yeah. And you me lo, I just want them to let them all get all residents from Yumilo, all residents from Yumilo area along Black Sands, that you driving them, make them sure say you take precautions with them traffic from say roadworks and Mr. Govinis, especially start the bridge, because one time the crossroad the HXM store. And good morning, what's your name again?
1: My name is Yu.
0: Your name is Yo.
1: Yu.
0: No. Good morning, brother JD, lo, this morning, aka Scientist. Have been stopping to the studio this morning. So, you right?
1: Me right, thank you.
0: Yes, me look you smart. Lately, me look you know, come little than before. Me look, no matter the traffic, but you still make them on time, but you come a place to walk. Time we used to come into the summer? Skin, please, I'm going to go no good. Ah! Good morning, lo, listeners, well, start listening, come morning.
1: 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Tap no more, you me all the way from Tobra Province, good morning, company, Pilo.
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1: Tratarawan narulalang uslona na muli lo narulalang.
0: Rankeraya.
1: What am I?
0: Rankeraya, Rani, Sekren Fakfak.
1: Lugati talem se Rani Karaya.
0: No. But you know Rani.
1: Yeah.
0: Continue.
1: Sekren Fakfak lu yumi down lo Sanma Province. Kutukat company blu yu lo small city. 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Sekren Fakfak yu lo Tang Steven. Thanks, Steven Apple.
0: Stop making audit na yan, lo. 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
1: Tayo nino sa kakailang allowance.
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0: 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Emi sa wate ke lu ngle I think you I think lo place you come let me not custom I think be mi importa wate ma respect mo sta dice
1: you ta gan lema
0: mi sabe era un face blink be yes continue
1: era sur bom lo yimi lo malamba province kubukat company blue every time no forget my family blue me down lo pentecost I mean yeah Panama Province, Rankara Limi, everyone, no forgettable families, blow you me, Loseva Province, whether I'm your same throughout the country, but whatever the weather, enjoy Paradise 98 FM, Malpunga Limi, everyone, Loseva Province, no forgettable families, Limi down South, New York, Lumi, Luyumi down, Lo Tafia Province, no forgettable, each and every family, Luyu Kasamanite, we used to walk outside the country or outside the region. Could look at company, blow you all this morning since 6 o'clock finish with them. Monsieur le directeur, pardonne-moi.
0: Thank you, bro. Stay with them. We've got company with them in Chinese, then the studio. Oh, you too. I said, really? This is the hope. I know you're going to be here.
1: Yes. Brad, me come now. I'm going to be here. Come in.
0: I'm going to be here.
1: I think you want to go.
0: Oui, so me just put this over no more. You mean roadworks for me, especially lo when we government been implement them. Roadworks for me in Black Sands work me start finish. And other lo IG so yes, we believe area of Black Sands will take extra precaution that will traffic come from work me to go even though by me cause some traffic. But you be patient with them. You me go, you me save say at least by road me come good. By me fix him to issue the traffic where you me stop facing. But so yes, I think we need to wait by Kiki and become a studio after we do you me store and small around law whenever we stop by me, especially to get him so I'm so called Kiki. Kiki with them, thanks, TV all the way, law, Luke and Phil. Side drama, side drama.
1: And I forgot the news, I mean, look at my tongue, I mean, no, Solomon there.
0: Kelvin Villa.
1: When me look a woman put a wrist on a place, and he becomes Stanley Town, pay me for me, me quit.
0: There's an empty one, I want in Tinia.
1: Yeah, I'm seen by
0: Roman wanted to change Matisse, come on to
1: now. Oh, you know me, follow me over, I could go make a man. One of me, teacher, you stop. We stopped make a more training teacher, huh? Yes. So we should make a memory. And we can record the
0: practical
1: blog. I think I record the him, Salo Putoli, and him comes down low. Can
0: I? Comes down from maybe no one man blow. I mean, no one. One rural guy.
1: Let me should stop him. One woman?
0: I mean, no one rural
1: Any
0: guy.
1: One urban
0: Any
1: guy.
0: One urban guy.
1: Urban sign.
0: Jai Dramo. Anyways, you were stop listening to this morning, La Paradise 98 FM.
1: From La Paradise.
0: With your boy Cypress inside the studio with them, so. And the third smart kid, they may not stop inside the studio yet, but by him, he come very, very soon. You were stop listening to La Paradise 98 FM. I think later on, but we just stop call live. That way, we got Kiki by me stop inside the studio.
1: Kiki.
0: I'm going to give him a small update, especially the game, the Galaxy yesterday. Yes. But you want to score in a long way, close, 3-2, close score. Awesome performance, Galaxy. I'm going to give you some support too, you mean, yeah. More especially the supporters below Vanuatu will stop the Fiji. Thank you so much again, Dominic Louis, where we organize him, to give him support. Awesome performance. And you've been a Vanuatu, you've been proud, especially if you've got some semi finals, but the one good performances in. You've been doing a song, Mr. Kolokigis, was a Mr. Lissidigam, or I think you've got a song. I think
1: you've got a song. I mean, you've got one, you play Lomuni, and you're so new.
0: PM, by me dedicated me golem, me hopes by you haram song, but you nothing both him to mass.
1: No, you're right to mass. No, you're right to mass. No, you're right to mass.
0: Yes, sir. By me dedicated my song, I call Kiki. Tayo listen for me, Sabes, and I am Mr. Fight from clock in or clock out there. Nobody not attack them salary. From no more Instagram let, I'll buy a man's ego make him news.
1: Outside.
0: Even though I'm a talk to good
1: you update. You know tell them same color church. You only ask me blue you ask up the church. Some assas last tick on by tell them. After you grab you
0: make a pass. Grab it tell them.
1: Make a pass block give well him.
0: Basta tell them same minute time tight blue no more.
1: Stop.
0: Sabe, au pasta with me. Pasta tai kan pre lo potem se oi. Tights. Mere pasta. Tights. Yes, but I want to encourage you with Kiki with Philip Osborn.
1: Ah, cut it
0: out. Philip, me fight from wrong blame. I say, Philip, you no got license. He rise in the future. So, me got license. Yeah. I'm out on the enemy. Philip, you want man, side trouble.
1: I'm Tawian, bro.
0: I'm one good for Tawian. I'm Tawian, she must make a license. I'm saying, God finish. Let me let him know. No, you're right. You didn't get this song.
1: One good, good. Shout out to you, Christopher Lointrago.
0: Philip Osborn. Good morning, good morning, lo katena blong paradise 98 FM. Monem kamera blio.
2: Itulah no kasan kita lihat.
1: You living water. When you start walk out inside one track lah, susu talem.
0: Tawian. Tawian, you from IMRM say you pay 1 crore lo plaksa di Gosmole. Good morning to you, Prata Philip. Mi sabi say you one hard working staff lo. Tawian, sorry.
1: Merla ko Tawi.
0: Hey, Tawi be highest chief. After you make him, you make him do the last in blue finish.
1: You know, last in license.
0: Yeah, sorry, I'm not in blue finish. License, I said last in.
1: No, last in me, no, license me, talk.
0: But you license blue, you renew finish.
1: Yes.
0: So, that you come lo on air, you must honest. Morning lo, Prata Frank, what am I Saint Jack, what am I Tawiana?
1: Frank Two Face.
0: Prata Frank from Philippe Migara Finish license film. Sometime you must give them chance play me try to try guy over one lol post live.
1: You look Philippe at the same to play match.
0: Talem dedication blood. Talem shout out to Talem ma dedication me Mike me. But you know them Talem live when air.
2: Vai que te gastar ali a bota, backpack, mas sempre backpack com isso aí.
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0: No. Oh man, Talem lo. 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
1: You wait for time. You too late. You too late. Wait.
0: Essence Jack news reporter. By me, we get the case in the morning.
1: You too late. Wait.
2: Education.
1: Ah,
2: yes.
1: Travel was
2: transit lady.
1: Oh, but tell him for day transit. You go behind you. Go behind the seat.
0: Who is him? Transit lady. Yes. But before transit lady go, I met me song
1: lo. Transit go be.
0: Song.
1: Okay, you me rant of well, you me lo place you me cut to pen up lo beginning to lo favorite pen up lo beginning lo place you me cut Joshua Leo aka JL. 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
0: Good morning. Officer Lee Milo CLMO.
1: Yes, me away me still in the ground.
0: Me hope if like no Salem small space for me, yeah. From if like no game title for me, come to me. Good morning, Leo. Morning. You got one dedication you want to give the morning, or any something you want them let them all listen so listen.
1: Wait. But you tell them, my camera, you will face them to me to Mr. Travel Pass. Me, look.
0: Morning.
1: Me sabe, come on, ma, mami telo.
0: Yes. So yeah.
1: Hello, el afu.
0: Sí. Maybe give me a JL. Yes, anything you want them let them listen to Lisave or any shout out you want to give out. Misave say you got one promotional something too, you want them to talk about.
1: You story. You story. I never. You know, say you know not to talk for them. My man only had a music blue.
3: Good morning, my friend. The studio. I think I play one them time. Thank you, Mr. Listeners. Not one them time. Thank you, Mr. Bola. Every morning, you know, have the most different strength and all something. You stop patient. The nice still stop continue from making me laugh. From making me get all nice from my day on time. So, but I think one them time. Thank you, no more for you.
1: Smart. You tell him smart kid, but you know smart. You know make it to smile blue.
0: You used to grab the boning, blow stress flow. 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
1: Oh, you stress from Monday week. I come to Santo. I come to Raga. Ah, small portable itu lah.
0: Pe, thank you too much for the JL. 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
1: ah, lola bol, man, long time. 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You show
0: morning yet? You tell him kawa finish. You should start the
1: lola bol. You change, to don.
0: Mena, boy, you tell him kaka lo morning.
1: You tell me
0: morning. Morning, boy, kawa finish.
1: Mister Ben, Mister Luke, something is embarrassing blue.
0: Ah, lolo. Tai.
1: Eh, langus.
0: I think him you look face blue. Me film say one day was mouth le money ya.
1: Nela.
0: Bad ways, brother.
1: Lolo. Thank you lo kamani for itu lalu this morning.
0: You,
1: nice one.
0: You ready lol be pablo crown le mi pam nyaka mali mi sister them. Stay brother. Okay. Catch up.
1: Yaram tu la pena fa fa italem si you straight them up problem. Pablo crown.
0: No, from the one you can make him consultation with this birthday. I lose him every
1: birthday. Push blow.
0: No, you know him. Ernesto, I go lose him. After he say, Michel, when will people? I said, right, quick, I may lose something. You lose one time.
1: Wow, that's one year much money.
0: No, he's running him 2 years now. Man, I make him so
1: much. Naomi, quarter to nine, be one of his appreciation is the pass right.
0: Εμείς να πας ράιτε,
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1: good la prata.
0: You will start on roll, you will start enjoy, but you will must have a you will all put to the prata. So prata like a prata, but you will prata no more, so take him was in prata no more, enjoy.

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1: Oh yes, before song we continue, I think maybe make one shout out first time, huh?
2: Yes.
1: Inom yes, doctor.
2: Emi
1: look my again. Emi blue side. You exchange him there. You look at me meeting say. From that you become stone, you got a mic at what
2: you
1: So you stop playing him little bro, yeah?
2: No.
1: Stop playing him.
2: No. Leme, bro.
1: Do you love me? All right, good morning, everyone else who will stop by listening. I'm this morning, Lo Paradise 98 FM, Lo Tropical Morning Show with the three smart kids. Yes, you got along, bless you. Soso tema Cypress inside the studio, or scientists with them teacher principal inside the well, he stopped inside the studio now, blow entertaining you. And Mikato and Shara, let me see what came out.
3: He come from Dietalo.
1: Yes, that Brian. Small little brother.
3: Muragway.
1: Hey, I'm saying
3: him with them. Don't see Los Santo. Tola is Semak Tola. No. Half Benama, half Solomon. One Los Solomon, Los North, one Los Solomon, Los South. Tola meet the middle blow.
1: No.
3: Middle blow. Malaida.
1: Sí.
3: Malaida.
1: Sí.
3: Hasta Tola es así. Tola es así. Tola. Benzol.
1: Duruye.
3: Benama Solomon. Tola es menudo. Benzol.
1: Ok.
3: Y no Benzol lo burra lo es. De mi penzo. Pensai.
1: Sí. One special shout out to Blise. Istab kolo Tula. No, mi. Ino Tula. Shout out to him. Istab kolo Diatalao. Taina George Baldo. Lo morning, yeah. I'm say Taina. Diamere. Good morning long. Itula long studio. Mo morning long all listeners. All man. Cut him in no good. Cross. Lo morning. Bad time. Only tune in. Moharem vibe long three smart kids long morning show only smile colo walk yes shout out igolo boil of freshota mo shout out igolo olketalo side river long santo mo long banban mo long banban mo lastly shout out igolo olketalo base Bayumi gets Bayumi gets and broggings again lo kain with us masem by mitalem se pat please yo di brog you are no good Pelo one call time is not the cat.
3: And it's just beauty and the beast.
1: So you stop now, you know, affect you?
3: Never.
1: No, meaning like, you know, last night.
3: No, me no, drink cover. Weekend, we know, me drink cover.
1: You know, man, I'm
3: Michelle. No, me get man.
1: So you must honest on air.
3: Me personal life from here.
1: No, we from, time when you start to talk
3: you
1: right now.
3: You told me how to say, you know, say, Time we di harem se music I play plane, emi akati tanda. So music no mo emi talem se.
1: Isha.
3: Say kadi popo.
1: Isha me kai. From se bloko laus be.
3: Sunny boy. After you look how sunny boy please start making pops. Pops like emi singa tu pops. 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Hemiko tropiu, after hemigrap, hemtuku laus, after you elimoni mas weka. For
1: logas,
3: hemigrap after lunch, ale continue pagen lo same routine. So you think say fair?
1: No, before mo sem sani puy, sem.
3: You te sani puy tu kata.
1: So, yes, sem last time, sem lo talestret, migampe, sleepy gig tu mas. Ya no mo pasé no mo news lo 6 o'clock go finish.
3: Music
1: me game what I finish. Me game alarm lo 10 to 7. Really fall down to sleep.
3: So head of content of PPTC you are
1: honest. Give me one honest man. Me one honest man mo Mr. Sam
3: Luce. The truth shall set you free. Be you the pan of the giveaway.
1: Yes, but I mean, sometimes we can have early too much, we tight. More, just one little one something, no more, go to city, all the way to Loganville, Santo. Let me fly, stay go.
3: I mean, sir, I mean, no fly, I mean, chamlo.
1: No, I mean, no chamlo, let me fly, I mean, grab something too, yeah.
3: No wonder I'm surprised really.
1: From yesterday, I'm blessed in this okay, transport to pick up early morning. Sorry, kato an umbrella, mi sumplo ka forma camera no mo, ale? 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
3: Afa?
1: Pese mo listolo, listo, po si ko ay lo sa ay lo listolo. 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
3: Nah,
1: everybody, Arab say, he crossed down, you know, you look for his name, you know, what kind of say, Grasse.
3: Yes.
1: Ale, if you find one track, blow a trope in you, well, you miss a whole time, if you ring in prank. Yeah, Mimi Grammy say, you go, but you attend pass, you make him content. Oh, true, man. Anyways, from the CDs and from you, you
3: been. I'm gonna go look Rani, I'm gonna go look Donzi. Oh, by me, meet him too. Thanks, Stevie. Rani, Donzi, and Stevie. And City.
1: No, you should tell it good.
3: Say, sign me.
1: Poi mi dedi kita ma soe kalau kata buat yang nafuh kata ma dia talau sebab saya mista pa lisan lembu ni kan mula mika mau shout out liu and hope si pasuan squad lo notal quarter past nine alai fly on
3: you lain saya
1: silai you tu you again message you look with this message jika mula you you wouldn't care dia. Alright, enjoy this one here coming up your way. Let's hear this Juvie letter. Let's hear this.
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0: Yes, before song we start, I think that one more shout out to Mr. Blomi Give Him Out and Mr. Golo Lensi, Lensi Kilip. Lensi, good morning, long you. You start listening to Paradise Night FM. Cyprus with them, so inside the studio, let me say to you. Dedication, Mr. Golo Olivier Diaz, more Lensi, Lensi IGS.
1: Who are Lensi?
0: No IGS no more.
1: Oh.
0: Yes, if you're at General Services, all boy all is that walk now we are area of Black Sands
1: nice one lo
0: Black Sand Bridge you go say crossroad
1: whatever the weather money
0: whatever the weather all boys
1: weather ni ogadali weather finish
0: yes
1: ala ku to pa
0: la lensi you every season we live is love is from yaram se you garam half flat lo love lo so o maria
1: no lo chief lensi
0: anyways tina lensi enjoy this one Yes, coming up again by Mr. Tembakan. Enjoy this, brother Lindsay. Let's hear this.
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0: Good morning, you're still listening to Paradise 90 FM with your boy Cypress inside Long Studio this morning. Yes, I'm good to my spark and I'm going to company for you all time. And I'm going inside the studio. You where you stop long area long notal. Mo you stop control the camera. Look to the guest with the stall side. From you look camera is stable in the move to. Good morning.
1: All right, I'm going to pull you more, right?
0: Good.
2: I'm going
0: to pull you.
1: I feel you. Feel me you.
2: Pull you in my
1: island. Extreme. Extreme.
0: Yes, I think we're going to list up in the control of the camera.
1: I'm going to try to go after you choke after you come back. What's the fish? What's the come back?
0: Give him a protagonist. I'm going to morning. Big bro.
1: Bonjour, bonjour, bonjour tout le monde à Stade de Torba Province, Kamlo Sanma, Kamlo Penama, Malamba, Chefa, Motavia Province. Good morning, Louisville, everyone. More to you establishing, especially the track for you this morning, people are stored this morning, more you listen online, how it's set overseas. Good morning, Louisville, everyone. Louisville is actually in the Paradise 9 FM this morning. I'm all in for Kiki Hinge.
0: Introduce me, lo, kata lo.
1: Alin na look me yet?
0: M.
1: No you. Alin look me yet? Alin look me yet?
0: No. Delay.
2: Alin na look me. Alin na look me. Alin na look me. But you were
0: used to seeing the
2: paradise. Good morning, Lee. Good morning, Kapani. Good morning, this morning. Kiki, me just a come. Me late. Me come in the studio. Lo quarter past nine.
1: Ah.
2: Be alin look me lo. Ah.
1: Be you need to put one light, lo, please.
0: Light.
1: Yes,
2: you got a full plaque.
0: No, you know, on top live, lo, Facebook, you stop never step. So, you where you stop, you know, you where you stop, you where you stop, but you know, some look face, no matter.
1: No,
0: okay, cameraman, yes, we must touch, but you should look face, okay?
2: Man, you look, come out there.
1: Yes, from the deep, you touch him.
0: Sorry, we touch your face, man.
2: You spoil him all
0: out. Nerves flew, it's nice, but nerves flew.
2: You spoil him.
1: You spoil him, I play him.
2: No, you should have twist him light there.
0: Yes, no, but I will control him camera, flash out. But anyway, so I continue, yeah.
1: You still have to start.
0: Yes.
1: No, wait, I'll say the note.
0: Yes. Without saying, you know, good morning, please.
2: Again, good morning. We're starting in the Facebook page for Paradise 98 FM. This morning, good morning. Company, please. 6 o'clock finish. I'm 921. All in four. Message him just to come. Join him squad inside the show. You where now?
0: Sige, more squad. Improvise mo again.
2: Shoot, improviser.
0: Good morning, good morning, good morning, good morning. Yes, but
2: me sim.
0: Me remember the camera is a very good
2: black face.
0: Yes, from you a nice guy, but
2: no, man, you miss happening me, man.
0: But you know what? You know, open them live on Facebook with them. What baby look all this apa?
2: No, so me but look say.
0: Okay, but
2: you make a small adjustment technical. From time when you think blue, you make him live. So see you camera lighting to anyone. But time when you know say make you like cancel.
0: So you always to watch lo Facebook page lo Paradise 90 FM. Thank you to much again. Plus have a stagat company people. You got any dedication or any something? You have a message or you have a comment to more lo Facebook page lo Paradise 90 FM. After that, me flagi mo to dedication blue. And me flagi every time flagi come inside the studio just for giving me your update. About what's happening around Port Vila, around Vanuatu, more around the region, more of course around the world, more also as a sports journalist with me, keeping me stuff all time. Let me give him out all sports updates with me. So whatever we play, I'm not talking about me match for Galaxy. Me, oh no, Nayana, Miss Avenugu. Miss Avenugu means a back camera. Good, yes. Cos time you story?
2: Me black way.
0: Me think say tonzi ya paliblo.
1: Yeah. But that's
0: but anyways, hey, sorry, me tell him tonzi, but tonzi is watching. Anyways,
3: man ben solo.
1: Please,
3: man penama with them solo. So you mean me so they know say ben solo? What you say? You say ben side.
0: Side from be mi give him lo prata kiki sports journalist all info blo mi give him update especially lo match blong Galaxy where mi take him place yesterday. So kiki, take it away.
1: Thank you much, Monsieur le Directeur. You mean say finish final result and unfortunately Vanuatu Champion Club Galaxy. I mean say make him three go lo the first ever grand final slam. Lo OFC Champions League and they can blow loose against him. One Côte d'Ivoire Central Coast Football Club ECD plus Solomon Islands. Tam they can blow winning Galaxy lo extra time. But good thing is no matter the first stuff we look at Central Coast and dominate him full authority inside lo football field lo ba only can blow score him 2 goals by Rafa Lehai. We score him double match first half. And the second half, you look at my Batam Suri with the more technical team, Blo Galaxy, they come up with the one strong talk inside the changing room. And you look at the second half, only come Blo Megan Bagan play him full football with Vanuatu. You really want them to look at the competition and only be displayed yesterday. And the second half, they come Blo score him 2 goals.
0: Yeah.
1: And two la goals, and they come through Lo William Medina. Lo Brazil we mi attack up lo Galaxy Football Club ami camp lo score ma
0: comme ça Roger. Monsieur.
1: Il doit taper mieux le caram. Nondal please. Nondal.
3: Nondal. I mean Nodal.
1: Monsieur Nodal please.
3: Well, let me one French word.
1: No, but from looking no good from time all you make him la bro he comes to us in Australia no fair. Yes,
3: yes, hello,
0: I'm not sure. I'm say good morning, but I'm not specific.
3: Directeur, il est l'école, professeur, il est tout le
0: temps. J'étais
3: un boss. Non! Anyways, mais... Je suis un coach.
1: Je suis un big bro. Galaxy, play very good football.
0: Yeah.
1: Only play very good football. You come custom semi-final states. I mean, easier, bro, big bro.
3: Metro.
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2: Stabudo
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2: Maskat one will
1: lose. We maskat always one will lose.
2: A good one
1: will lose. Pa yumi all fans, pa yumi save talent one, yumi save talent, but time may come 90 minutes. Time may come extra time, We have me win, we win yana. So, with the one mistake, but even split me, yumi come, yumi kakai. And I play you one player was Rafael Lea. Lea, yumi player, yumi totally different player all together. And yumi come to score him at trick yesterday, lo semi-final. Against them, Galaxy Football Club and the Melbourne team level reaching for the first time OFC Champions League Grand Finals and team board Auckland City Football Club and Mr. Carly was OFC champion for 13 times in a row Thomas and Nayoli Camplo climbing back in Grand Finals finish so by the first time Central Coast Plo Solomon Islands lo number 20 supposed to be right lo calendar plo yumi lo Malaysia but anyway me finish Galaxy after we lo lose play yesterday me come back home ino kan number 3 place playoff lo total tournament so yumi plo final one winner no more plo represent yumi lo continental cup and raya yumi say finish one talk play me lo Solomon Islands or the sell through He call grand finals and team by two team lo history Central Coast imi winning Galaxy two time now three time two lo official match and one lo all kata friendly match and lo last one is lo Solomon Islands so MNM and lo Galaxy Football Club lo competition was to talk lo coach Patram Suri is the dalam say thank you God lo match thank you God lo strength lo every place and it's football. Football is football. Always must on winner, more one loser. And to you looking top substitute player, believe me. Plovanuatu, more yep. Plo Galaxy Football Club. Joe Moses. We make one comeback still second half. It is wow. It is super Thomas. I make a look at the branded tennis. Lo left wing playing me today. And I make a plo shem lo or even a plo Central Coast. Mo tulo shenya football. Say Joe Moses. I make one look at the dancer swinger. Plo Vanuatu. And through them today, looking planted at them is pass through them. Planted tennis pass through them and help them a team plo win today. You know win, but help them team plo score them two goals. Plus album team equal extra time and okay. Opportunity you may have become true but thank you boss Andrew Leung lo sponsorship you or bon marché lo sponsorship you like all individual sponsorship you like give him equal yeah. Club and me vla tria also lo beginning lo competition you will always stop bien you will continue lo talk about you will continue lo you me talk about sport through lo paradise lo motivate them you will give moral support you will and We will stop up again, brother. Thank you, Livla. Wonderful football display.
2: Flaggy fly.
1: Yeah, you will make flaggy fly. Think about Bali represent back and one more to next year. Lo FC Champions League after we come to win him classic football club League One. Lo Iaya and Bali next. But next time, we represent back and you meet Lo OFC. So, back and boys come back. Think things strong. Continue training, Livla, and represent one to Lo next time with them top motivation back. Thank you.
0: Thank you too much, Kiki. Before we go to one song, I think just to mention them, good morning, Pagan. You will be live on Facebook page. Thank you too much, too. Cat company, believe me. You will stop listening. We got JBJ Ben. I say good morning, all Prata, blessed day, believe me. Rosie, I'm say five, believe me. I just hype him up, day, believe me. Day, believe me, no more. Bong, frankly, I say good morning. And then, Bali Blue, I say good morning. After finish, we got Mike C. William, tell him say good morning, lo yuvala, nice day, lo group. After men comment lo tona lena, we been come out, we been ready finish, and then Paul Kase, tell him meow morning. After Paul Kase, tell him bagan say, me watch small step, me film sepe kase, hat attack na yo phone. And then Mario Louis, lala, he tell him say, sports, only should take him out number 10, or say, Mr. Contribute to Molo, update you. 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
2: Nice one yes.
1: Thank you While you talk about name Λόικ που λέει Εμείς Τιμωτή Λόικ που λέει Εμείς Βανουατού National Rep play with them if you're a black player of the Champions League and okay, play with them Vanuatu Lo National Team also play with them Auckland City Sorry? Football club, yeah. Lo trial play lo Auckland and Emi Star Walk na lo Australia and play with them club. Only this come champion mo lo last week of Smeret lo week eh? Or lo last week only come champion lo club only stop them. With them a spooky check with them Mikael Liafa lo Solomon Islands with them some of Australian football player only come lo win him claim him champion lo trophy only stop play from okay. And in general one or two you got two la national player you got a spooky check with them like Timothy Lake Bule.
2: Nice one.
1: So, congratulations to you, Lucky Bullet.
0: So, by immediately get them one vibe, because all that way. No, we tell them tentacles.
1: But before you meet them, before your music come, but you make that you listen to that, more watching, but you got one by one shot, tell them laugh, laugh, fuck again. Me got information yesterday about one of my mistakes you made on it.
2: Or pet pack.
0: By live coverage, by off.
1: Information, guys.
0: So,
1: please, music,
0: well. So, update me, Big Pro.
1: No, me 1 month is call cross mo lo phone is me.
0: Ah, tawian one time.
1: Minu sabe? No one, what minu sabe? Me just sema. Ah, contact.
0: Oh, same.
1: No,
0: you same.
1: No.
0: Thank you, Tai Cypress, Tai Kiki, Lo Suso. Lo stop entertaining me
2: long time. Maybe shampoo.
0: No, no,
2: no. Maybe you shampoo. Maybe you shampoo.
1: No. Shop long burao. Yang burao.
2: Melempak,
0: Ah, mereka kain-kain beli lo ni suwe.
2: No, ya right.
0: Night vision ni mesti. Thank you lo Thai Cypress, Thai Kiki, Mololo Soso. Plus ta entertain me all time. Pass a one nice day.
1: Thank you.
0: Thank you to us. Enjoy this vibe coming up after this very yes song, especially dedicated no vote ma tawia na moist poida.
2: Yeah.
0: Special
2: challenge. Hey, you know, moist point up
1: Street kid,
2: aka moist
0: point. Yes, from Tawian and me, Tawian, but me no sabe, sab, chok, chok. So enjoy this one here.
2: Yeah,
0: yes. Say, I mean, when I mention, no, I have COVID. Enjoy this one here coming up your way. Me now, me wrong. Let's hear this.

0: 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Yes, TW Cypress, with them all in four sports journalists. 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
1: Pamplemousse, Selva,
0: Pamplemousse Laboratory, Sozo. 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
2: 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Ah,
3: you got.
2: No, I'm Italian. Pet bags. Municipal elections. Mr. Kamat. You look campaign. Me really hot, especially on site. You took it. Me look low. First time you got noise. Mr. Poet. And I can back low. Young club. Limi will turn 18. Osem se. When me go start. You start low. So I can low. Please have limi give more opinions. Mm, your self opinions or advice. What way you have given? Osem you me too. You me all. You me all.
1: When is it all opinions?
3: Agnes,
1: Agnes, in Agnes, maybe Agnes on one full was speaking.
3: No, Agnes Hebe there. Agnes,
1: no, no, name.
3: Hebe,
1: no.
2: Glenn, no, sabe.
1: Glenn, no, sabe. No,
3: I'm not good.
2: Eh, man, me, do me no sabe.
1: No, I'm straight, no, I'm straight.
2: You know me, sabe.
3: Aturia. Okay.
2: Aturia. Yes, yes, baby. Me give no sabe, me start also.
1: Yes.
2: What am I thinking, Leo?
3: I think, by me, talemosem, by me, talema, good luck, all family, premier, all councillors, all Kutola Tawian, blooming. What am I, small uncle, lo, society? Pagan, Ecolo, 1, 2, 3, 4, fellow councillors, blooming, Namburu. Shout out, Ecolo, you mean everyone, good luck, lo campaign, blooming, good luck, lo campaign, blooming. E no te mali.
2: You continue no so. Look men.
3: Yes. Pagen shout out to lo que ta me first good luck lo you me and no for them. Good luck ko lo all new fella candidate will come lo contest them municipal election 2026. But pagen by me tell me so si me tell me so give him honest opinion play me campaign or especially politics in a part we talk about lo rapishiman mi
2: che sbaglio rapishim rapishiman
3: mi yeah, sem yeah. Rapishiman behemi emi project about policy
2: honest opinion
3: by imitale mosem behemi project about blemi project about policies blo party blo and suppose you start mi look plan the family blemi especially mi look all mama blo yimi mi look cousin sister mi look cousin sister with a small and diplomatic threat only contest minimum looks lo one em party mi look sem misa blo seat blo mama ya wish tale one
1: Reception.
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3: Morning.
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3: 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But you talk about policies, bro. You know, Cambly, you talk about Naravalaman. You know, Cambly, you talk about Rabbisim Pass, but Naravalaman. But you Cambly, you talk about when I'm now, you think so, you saw make them. Especially, you can tell us, you stand up, Northern Wood, Central Wood, Southern Wood, Anamburu Wood, First Wood, especially First Wood, Tasiriki. When I'm now, you Cambly, you change them inside the community, bro. Now, same last week, you me tell them inside the community. Member of Parliament, me no leave plan inside lo society inside the community. Behem me pifla area. By me tell them, be councillors or councillors are kota only elected inside lo community. Na first kota Namburu. Kota Sarigi. Lo so small area. So you become play me play part premium. Same only leaders inside lo community. But lo municipality, especially time me come, me some councillors. Councillor, he live with them all young valaya now, and suppose he initiate some thing blo karamau tolketa lo road, be pusu mokota blo make some community walk inside lo area blo tolketa. Or something else. I believe councillor is also strong. I'm rather than only consider raw inside lo pisao. But I'm to fight to tell him lo last council, last council lo kota di fight a hall.
4: Yes, thank you to my scientists, Bagan. Thank you to you, Lester Watts, Bagan. I mean, one topic, I mean, you missed out the election, campaign, Potvilla Municipal, and Naya, you have RM every afternoon, but you have noise, every corner, block the wards, area wards, Potvilla City, yeah. And I was in Protestant, one or something, young papa, look is all young people will be full up today. Lo capital city and full up lo kata only airport yet only still over the street and you looking plan the problem and all problem we raise more from saying that one activity in place lo only save carry out or make mo kata only busy lo ema and some activity you know or sema you should give lo kata or sema maybe pass or the Philip Merica lo namburu lo one ma day and that lo namburu find out you just follow around by looking at all business owners when they come in plus have make a business inside low capital city, yeah?
3: You look what comment but me rightly tell them say our councillors we protect them a business area blow me too. So me tell them so
2: me true.
4: Yes. I mean you mean make one story for them. You make one story. And we've like been cause for us Casamanta with symbol. You look at this up and up too.
3: Yes.
4: And we've like come down a little close to a member who come low or family Bulegon.
3: Yeah.
4: Come down with the family's Sally.
3: Yeah.
4: We've like come straight down there. Look, all story close. Yeah. And Miko in and said, Miko in and me question him, why? And talk to me, come out to me, but I'm making business from all friendly me too. They can make a business at law. Area Blimey and Milan must have a opportunity to salen, salen, salen, salen, salen, salen, salen, salen, salen, salen, salen, salen, salen, salen, salen, salen, salen, salen, salen, salen, salen, salen, salen, salen, salen, salen, salen, salen, salen, salen, salen, salen, salen, salen, salen, salen, salen, salen, salen, salen, salen, salen, salen, salen, salen, salen, salen, salen, salen, 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grouping together
3: me na sur al cancer is li kama puto mo susu something lo o ki pa mo pigini yes
4: immediate some council level li co and cat vision plus have create some opportunities ikolo yang vola plimi from you talem yang vola mi future nation ya.
3: After you one,
4: after you no make one some show. Imbo imbo da you start karam tok tok naya. You miss a story am. You miss a story am. Might be less story ni save level you no one single point. You save crap him. After one day come tomorrow you go tomorrow on the council but you save make him say okay one point am ya. All three smart kids will be in talem so make him. Just make him at least you make him yang wala you busy. Sama ko sem man wa tamalas. You make at CST. I group mo liang wala ya o isabe ka problem
3: ya
4: be involved
3: na ya yumi and ablo
4: etas yumi ka do
3: eratap every place
4: you call wa mele yes mele ika e miano yumi wonder ablo involve mo liang wala ablo oli
3: then you got to cancel ese ablo li blame duty yeah. and then you wonder ablo and ablo ko all MP yeah. And then you got all businessman oli sabe inside lo community unit so you sabe ki give him li mi says something be or leader association by Miko Parlo municipality, you now play implement them when it happened inside lo town blue, and especially now, in the world where you leave them, you protect them.
4: Yeah.
3: Kasem.
4: Yeah. Me no sabe se pa yumi sabe a karamo tingting away na yaw some ikat one law in place plo kami in set lo pa all areas plo municipal make a business na yaw some yumi sabe talem full up all foreign businesses house only come
3: yumi talem se yun foreign all family bli mi yun kam lo
4: yes only kam lo run business pa yasim and lo de is one mama yun talem lo mi vala lo news yumi talem se lo time lo volta atilini yumi only create one sport no mo I mean, all friendly people in business, law, mental. Today, you see all them Chinatown.
3: Chinatown.
4: And today, I mean, come in, go, I think you say, got one low place or no cut. But, and what they do, you mean, on a run look too, say, you mean, want them development.
3: Yeah.
4: Because you want development. And, on a run too, you mean, want the man place too, you mean, grow.
3: No, me too.
4: Okay. And, me club, looking one young entrepreneur, you mean, make a business down low, central. CBD area, in order to open a Prata Milroy. I'm good. At least you're looking one Nivan.
3: You make a sound one different.
4: You make a sound different, but instead of Apple Port Villa. That's very good.
3: And then Lopez Town, Lopez, is that a custom today?
4: Yes.
3: Something awesome.
4: Yeah.
3: Something awesome.
4: And today, you call every councillors, we got all of our councillors, you go back and contest the election, you make a new one. That's good. I'm good. I'm time blame. I'm season blame. Lawyer require employee give mask card through electoral office. So me in Karachi, no more give everyone, especially you me all young fellas start 18 years old, young girls and boys, please vote.
3: Yeah.
4: Please
3: yeah.
4: Vote. Vote no more.
0: Yeah.
4: Vote to you. Vote blue. Yes, you make one difference tomorrow. You, what are you councillors? Where councillor? Where you really candidate? Especially where you really want them looking? You make one difference tomorrow. You vote them. Blow make them change tomorrow.
3: Later.
4: You know, say by you take another 4 years back again, then you start still complain, and complain by never when you want something, but you still complain by never got solution. But whether you and start you to make a one stand, then you sort them up all kind of problem issues will stop up. And so, me but me no one encourage every voters, especially young wala vote local council candidate where you choose him, vote them, and Aram Savi to talk them. Then tomorrow by myself make one change, etc. Positive city blame to. I think what's all this time up here in anybody.
3: You written, you start to talk about, but you written 47 boys. Comment for 47 boys.
4: I mean, I'm saying, you know, you're now lead up tomorrow. Time you go vote, you must think the good, more make one choice, we buy Isabi help him, you me. All family blame me, more future, plus one or two. You must look low one way, Isabi make him country blame me, go for it, more you must work together, plus make him all positive change. You mean, no mass deep into mass, Lola Rola. You mean must build them strong, one of them to get them. Save, work, unity, more responsibility.
3: Emmy,
4: straight
3: up. Nice one for the 7 boys. Nice one.
4: Thank you. 7 boys. Emmy, good. Emmy,
3: tomorrow bagan.
4: Tomorrow bagan. You contribute on our one by the 7 region. Maybe all candidates will stop around. Only 7 looking to post or me comment for you. Emmy, help. You mean stop them, you mean help them, you mean educate them, you mean give information, bro, help them, everybody. You can't, me look lo campaign with me, can't plan de, only talk negativity, lo some candidates back again, only talk about all past, lo all nara candidates, I think, whenever candidate, only been make him, he pass, because he's Devinis.
3: Chechei Fields, you look at me, Chechei Fields, written comment blank. Emi, want to do something?
4: Emi, tell him. You may try building up some cooperative.
3: cooperative
1: yes itro mi look no malekula
3: mena
1: mi look no malekula lo nor subi kat cooperative and mi bibin aram lo freshota
3: be bi no namburu tu be say off
1: yes be from se bi no se challenge wote mol ol vrin
3: be
1: be
3: you
1: mi masquer dem
3: am kay ritim comment blem
1: you mi tram bilte ma sam cooperative lo vote pro community support dem ten money kambak lo community mo government lo vonatu and mi save employ mol yang fala only working set simple no mo I hat lo make from simple Amen. Emi all small symbol la
2: sang. Amen. Itaf.
1: Yes.
2: I symbol no mo.
1: Yes, symbol
2: no mo. I had to make him from say symbol.
1: No no.
2: So I got one something, you know, make him sense lovely say be. Protakit. Tanya tu mas italem talem talem flat.
1: Mimi wanna no mo say all councillors, all candidate to beliko council, all come all councillor tomorrow. Only must think every lo municipality blogata. Only must think every
3: lo
1: world and especially city blimi. And then you especially you meet around the city blue me.
3: Empty.
1: You know what some was in before?
3: No,
1: no more. Now you go some was in Lincolnville.
3: Metro.
1: No,
3: yeah. Metro.
2: Yeah.
3: Wow. Oh. You to learn. What time you to learn? You to learn as Lincolnville.
1: Milo last year.
3: Milo last year. Because me meet just came out in.
2: Milo. Yeah.
3: Lo. Manisipas. Naya, Lincolnville. Emi kamu sem Portfira City blue first time pertama blue me.
1: Yes, Milo.
3: Traffic emi one. And then money go come lo store.
1: Yeah, man.
3: And then I capital il est mort.
2: What are we going to say?
3: No, we're going to
2: say. Man, lista lo rural area, tamo lista kamo, li kam, li no kam, western time.
3: Yeah.
2: Kam kara wane moli.
3: Ale, you try and look, all business out to CBD area. After you go, all residential area, kolo sablo.
1: First one.
3: No, IPC.
1: Takape. Toma, na batu lagun.
2: Pato, decentralization, no?
1: Yeah.
2: And one
3: lolis. Biasale paminotarem nugut imu gostara ro andap CBD silipsa.
2: Meno.
3: So and then we build him all permanent building blo money kami look say yes this is the capital. After we grab is a building container. Who and the container?
2: Sabdel no build him olikara miga.
3: Ya mino de sabe de
2: you must want to sabe
3: what
2: do you mean but today you
3: be can you build in golden plan be many one them lo castle lo city and the lo container we sarasti
2: be city fly is there is
3: me blue ya
1: you miss talk make we talk sabe no more album you mean especially all candidates will establish in my me sabe se for will listen story me you got a mat kutula point and you have a follow up to them and tomorrow's push you can cancel that and you implement them you can also want something where you have make a control young for me and city blue me the port villa me got a man of the time
2: thank you too much solid for kiki with them scientists blog email laboratory blog problems lo namburu sosolo kutfula
3: Saint Ramos
2: you stop following me for live on Facebook page for Paradise 90 FM or you where you start listening to lo radio yes, more thank you to Maspagan, Masavestaka, company, Blipa, and Mivale. Come back tomorrow again with the more topics flow.
1: Yeah,
2: Mivale, have a story with the humor.
3: I think.
2: I think
3: we can finalize. Have an hour a story and be me such as possible. Tell him, Kota Pasna, Mr. and let me come. Planted you want to contribute it. You missed up off of
2: Venus.
3: Short and sweet. Okay.
2: Talonga, the Bora. Ah, it's important.
3: Talonga, the Gun Gun.
2: Any last talk?
3: Plummy, you mean take him
2: talk
3: play you mean the way me vray three smart kids story and let the personnel no take him personnel you miss him in general no more talk play you mean I come out no more let me pitch a semi play help you mean no just play help me no more in child community and especially play help you mean where you turn 18 or you where you no start vote then me vray stop asking me but you must vote and time you vote and me give him you power play you save talem any something where you want the talem especially to do with them inside lo city lo pesa pues you no vote and then you understand toto you stop
2: can I drum doctor
3: time to talk you probably time you go fort you go fort you are anyways Isabel kain manol sem Kain manol sem
1: Porta Tom Lofman
3: Porta Tom Lofman Tom Lofman
1: Polkasa
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1: Proto abis ribet di pangkota kan pangkota pelkasan.
3: From mana everything call? 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
1: Lo wota issues and tabletas. I mean, Mimi like him call call le.
3: Mimi wota usir.
1: Mimi like him.
3: Mimi like
1: him. Hey, Mimi, you do wrong. We
2: do wrong. Sir. No from man.
3: Oi, wait. You know one penguin here. You one bensai.
2: Okay, polar bear.
3: Sorry, okay, see you.
1: Misalnya saya berita Christopher Stanley sindu, aku tidak percaya. 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
2: Ibu saya nak coach kita pasir negosil,
3: All family, but. Pas mi tulai sastoran dem lo yesterday we mi 50,000 batu, be mi one rek. Ben ses pluma pli mi laugh lo yesterday and guess what full close up plan kota lo era tap era kor
1: kota 40 fosiro
3: 40 man only ring belum ring ultra como even wait even o kota lo salesman lo kota lo intrako only even karamol customer kan basket se bi kontra lo bisa di sana 50,000 So Christoph, you stop us to carry photo of the man.
1: I'm telling you, Mister, you've got three, you've got five. Please, please, I'll even. Yes, what of the weather? What time? But the county condition outset, rainy outset. Please stop safe.
3: Yeah.
1: Take care.
3: Yeah.
1: Alpini, please take care. Our parents, yes. Take care, Rivera.
2: He got marine strong wind warning too. Blow kata blow solotari.
3: The sea guy, the sea guy.
2: Yes. From CBB kata sam issues blow solotari finish.
3: Ah,
2: so man, I got a marine strong wind warning. Blow kata wali wanda ko fishing, bali no ko.
1: A water ship.
2: Tam we warning him is that everyone we wanda ko solotari, he must consider him. Yes.
1: Ayo mino may kaya naman lasa mo yung god lose lopot pa kaya.
2: Emiano, so ikat warning mi stop this.
1: Yes, Emiano. Ikulol fan yung please stop safe all time. Thank you to mas plus sa vechunim mi vla tres matkit lo Paradise Night FM the morning. You are update lo sports about Lusma Galaxy Football Club. You are update lo information lo election. At tomorrow mi vla ka bagay lo different topic. Lo continue mi game you stop lo mood to mi opa tu kita story tu kita.
3: Election.
1: Give mi information. And tomorrow mi election mi one lo kita priority mi you continue vote from say lo album all number one. Lo continue to plus family sin lo weather is happen lo campaign we start taking place now ya. So for me all in four kikinge thank you too much first time
3: off.
2: Okay, before me finish the setting for me look no one Mr. Lucey yes pe so the last Saturday you come you me go make ma lo last lo Saturday you come you me go make ma spot lo corman take him suswe you been you some long young time blue
3: kuira
2: cece fields itu dalam seru saat itu juga
3: rasa ya right ya cece fields ya right
2: sus problemnya sus tapi ada be I want to fight the field tapi kamu se sus
3: nah ya right ya
2: be anyways thank you much for again thank you much for again lo zo with them kita scientists for you me with them all in four sports journalists with them teacher where Mr. Wotine
3: director
2: yes where Mr. Wotine director
1: My mi from ma from some director
2: ala
1: directrice
2: non elle m'a plu hier
1: non
2: you directrice
1: après
2: non
0: Or you always the watch, boy, we catch up again tomorrow, same time, same place.
3: Much love.
0: Tomorrow, I'm giving you an update.

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TBV.

Yo, Paradise people, let me Thursday. The week is almost done, and before you start the blood celebrated Friday, you've got Joya keeping you company right here, Lo Paradise 98 FM. Me, medium show, blow you me too. Nice little number you've been having me, man. This with them song title with the man. You suppose you start walking there, you start a school, you're driving around Port Vila, you start chill house, or you're somewhere on the islands right now, making Falling Blue and that. This is your medium show, and we're bringing you music, good vibes, information, and a little bit of chaos. The LD again, though, LD1. And before you stop, before you stop listening, look at the nice little numbers, he's back into what we do best, team to look one him now FMGTM cat about weather blue yumi blow today. It's looking gray and depressing outside, so let's see what FMGD has for us for today, Thursday, 20 August 2026. Cloudy, more windy conditions with them light shower blue rain in rain affecting at a group Yumika the one severe weather warning for strong inland wind. Him is that overall on northernmost central islands blow Vanuatu. On moderate fresh to strong southeasterly winds, him stab overlaw northernmost central islands, while moderate to fresh southeasterly winds, him expected low Narvla place. Maximum temperature for today, him range from 23 degrees Celsius down north south to 27 degrees Celsius under blue north. Minimum temperature for tonight, them around 13 degrees Celsius down the south to 22 degrees Celsius and the below north. If you have one marine storm wind warning, him is the wind blaze of all coastal waters blow from Vanuatu. And one southeast winds with them speed blow 26 to 30 knots, him is the blow. And him is got very rough salt water, all the waves will just have a 3 meters. Him is a low Vanuatu waters, one low southwesterly and north swell semi expected as well. MME short of weather update into blow morning. Whatever you are doing today, remember say all conditions have changed, especially when you're traveling by road, so you stop head out on the water. So make sure you check them all time, you stay up to date with them with the latest weather updates before you stop planning they blow you. Make a volume blue on that. You do enjoy the selection blow music. So we have Westlife here with them, as against the wall.

0: Alright, so nice one over here with me, Marum LSV, with them song title Gel Bukaliu. Yes, so you know, me one small station, Lo Mele Village. Shout out to you, you used to listen in, suppose you are a service in Singa. It does a hard flu. Well, that is Marum LSV, Lo, this for a nice for a morning. Yes, and before you stop, go ahead with the more music. One quick health check no more before you to get back into the music. Whether I believe me, emi stop call goal mo emi wind emi stop blow rain emi stop rain. Lately it's very windy and cold, huh? And you may got flu emi stop around as well. Emi one could flood them, please remind them you want to give them a little more, little extra gear again. First up, you give him, you want to be warm and comfortable all time, especially early morning or the evening. You used to walk early morning, that way you wake up the morning before you shower, go to walk, make sure say you kagai want to order something finish before you swim the cold water, or maybe you swim the water, boil water, swim. And suppose you feel that you sick, kinda you cough, small sore throat, runny nose, body hemi ache. You feel say you got fever, or you feel say you tight or you tight. Don't just push through it like nothing is wrong. I mean, this can be symptoms of flu. All sign blue, you can say flu, and flu is the run and strong tomorrow. So something we use on the make MME, you wash your hands blue regularly, especially that when you cough or you sneeze or you stop blow on public space and people always start cough. Cover mouth blue with the nose blue, that way you cough or you sneeze and use one tissue, throw it away, wash your hands afterwards. Try no blue touch your eyes blue, this one especially cause little beginning. Nose, mouth with them, hands for you. And if you are sick, stay at home. Limit them close contact with them, other people around you where possible. Suppose you know, but you could not go to work, you stay at home. Please keep him. You contain them, spread blow, germs, you go to another place. And don't forget, okay, the small one and all the family members, check them okay, the all time, especially suppose only no stop, only no feel good. So, if you something, you should make him low this weather, because this weather is not giving, and you miss say flu, you start call around. One more important something, suppose you feel him, say you are sick, like seriously, you are sick, or you used to worry, say, all signs, say, you stop into Sotalem, you think, say, you can't, but you think, say, body blue is strong. Talk to a health professional, you go past the nurse, or you go to hospital. Rather than you stop act a strong man blue out there, and then you say no more, so you go flu your view some bliss. But anyways, me one small small quick update no more about weather and else blue too for today. This is yes, another reminder again, so here I'm giving you company, because on time load 2 PM, we've got 7 more minutes to go before you stop joining Fib DZ news team low 11 o'clock with them over the news updates. So make a falling blue on that, listening all time. Keep him you want you warm, keep him you want you clean. Cover that cough if you are coughing, and stay home when you're sick, and look after each other. You enjoy this next number coming right up.
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